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2: Welcome to the grassroots, folks. And you know, I want to say blessings to everyone that has tuned in. It has been a very eventful week. Yes, we lost a very, very, very great individual that has made such a significant contribution to Jamaica's sporting development in terms of athletics. So great was his contribution that he changed the game completely. He said change the game, and this is going to be a topic of discussion in the Moti Corner tonight as we honor the Honorable Stephen Francis, Order of Jamaica. He was given that order a few years ago. And what he did is going to be a major part of the Moti Corner tonight. And under that topic, it will be stating that let no one tell us what we cannot do for ourselves, but let us do it for ourselves and show the world. That's what he did. I want to say good night to Joanne. Pick up yourself every time. Joanne says, good evening to my sonite brothers and sisters. A nice warm welcome back. How are you doing, Mr. C? I pray all is well with you and your family. I hope you enjoyed your short break. Yes, Sunday, July 19, 6 to 10 p.m. Oh, how I slept all day and well rested for the grassroots. As always, I'm happy to be here. Love always, Jojo. Right back at you, Jojo. Big up yourself. Enough respect. I'm glad that you're here as well. So, I was playing a song in Woman with a Message and the time closed off. So, I'm going to play that song again. You know, definitely have to play. Bindi had said pull up, you know, and then we'll discuss some of the other things. Also, Fantan Moja passed this week. And Fantan Moja was an artist that has been around for a while, and he's always singing some very, very powerful songs. You know, and unfortunately he passed as well. I understand that Sumfest did an honor to him, but I'll be doing, you know, I'll be, you know, showing some respect as well as giving some honor to an artist that, you know, I didn't get to interview him on this program. You know, he was always away, but I have traveled on the road with him. I've worked with him, you know, so it's someone that I knew. You know, and he was coming from afar. You know, he started out at Down Sound Records. You know, Joseph Bogdanovich has been around for quite a while. I don't think a lot of people realize, you know, how much Joe Bogdanovich has played a role in terms of our music and so forth. So we start with this song. In this segment, Tanya Stevens, Not Today.

It is indeed a journey. And now that the World Cup is over, life goes on.

0: God, Senator C, can you play that song again for me, please?
1: It seems as if a lot of the songs that I've been playing from the start of the program are all songs that more than qualify for the Multicana in terms of the message, you know. But before I play this song again, you know, I want to read something. It's something that I'm also going to discuss in the Multicana tonight. An article came out in the paper during last week from the Students Loan Bureau, where the students loan, they were called to the Parliament Public Administration and Appropriations Committee, PAAC, and where they told them that the Students Loan Bureau delinquency rate stands at nearly 50%, you know, with the executive director, Nikisha Walsh, revealing that some beneficiaries simply refuse to repay their loans, while others claim that they did not know they were required to repay their loans. And this was among the factors driving the default. Now, we always knew that Student Loan Bureau, there's a lot of people, prominent people too, who left, who when they graduated from university with their big degrees and stuff and started to work in their very big jobs, paying them a lot of money, millions of dollars, they still did not want to repay their loans. And this is a revolving situation in that, you know, student loan is always there for students. You know, it's to help other people. And to see that people would further themselves, you know, with the very loans that were offered to them, and now that they are successful and making more money, they refuse to pay. The ignorance of some people who state that they did not know that they had to repay, that they were required to repay, I mean, for me, that is way past ignorance, and that is not even stupidity. It is deliberate disrespect. Sometimes you don't have to pay attention to how some people, what they say to you, you know. And you might say, but this is a person who have no sense. No, it passed that. Duane says, people just don't have the money to repay. Now, if you note who I was going after, Duane, what the Student Loan Bureau saying that the problem is that a lot of these people, if not all of them, are graduates. And they would have made some arrangement with regards to the payment of the loan. The Student Loan Bureau has long said that there are some very prominent people who just simply refuse to pay. So it's not that, I'm not talking about the ones who can't afford to pay. No, I'm talking about the ones who definitely can afford, and then the ones who plead ignorance by saying they did not know that they had to repay. Oh, Lord, you are a troublemaker. You know, I won't even ask that question out on the air alone, because may I tell you, I have no clue to that one, you know. But I'm telling you, behave. Yes. Now, what irked me with that article was the people who claimed that they did not know that they had to repay, that they were required to repay. The first thing that I would say is that these people are liars. Because everyone knows, down to the little baby, that it is called a loan. So since they claim that they don't know, you know, let me tell you, the meaning of the word loan, right? According to Google, okay, right, so let me just put that in. Now, according to Google, a loan is a financial arrangement where a lender provides funds to a borrower who agrees to pay the money back over time. Now, let me just highlight the term agree. And once you get a loan, it means that it is to be repaid. Now, the borrower agrees to pay the money back over time with added fees and interest. The original sum is called principal, and the extra charge acts as the lender's profit for taking risk. Right? Over time, it goes to something called interest. Now, for those people who claim that they did not know that they were required to repay the loan, they are simply lying. Committee members, however, were quick to point out that to other realities confronting borrowers, including underemployment, unemployment, further studies, and personalized hardships, arguing that the Bureau should adopt a softer touch and do more to understand the circumstances of graduates struggling to repay through no fault of their own. So the issue emerged, you know, but I'll speak more about it because we're now reached to the time signal, which is 7:30 p.m. and you're listening to Sun City 104.9 FM, folks. We're going to go to a commercial break and then we return with the Moti Corner, where we will be discussing these things as well. So we go to a commercial break.
2: FIFA will introduce mandatory 3-minute hydration breaks around the halfway mark in each half. So every game will be stopped around the 22nd minute in the first half and the 67th minute in the second half, which will also give TV and radio station broadcasting the games a chance to pay commercials. This World Cup factoid was brought to you by Supreme Ventures Racing and Entertainment Limited. And Wendy's, every match day, make it a Wendy's Biggie Box.

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2: Welcome to the grassroots. You know, we're in the Moti Corner, and I want to read something to start, to commence the Moti Corner, which is in relation to the topic I was speaking about before we closed off, one that we're going to touch. So I decided that I would read something coming from Marcus Garvey in relation to that topic. You must have a lifestyle so clean that everyone can see the cleanliness of your life. Never let people believe that you're a liar. But to the contrary, let them believe that you always speak the truth and live up to it. Any conduct that your community or society condemns, be careful not to violate that rule or law, because you will lose the respect of your community. Now hear this part. Never borrow money unless you intend to pay it back. And do it as quickly as you can. If you give excuses when you should be paying, those you are obligated to will think you are a trickster. And even though you subsequently pay them, they will be loath to trust you a second time. Even if you have to make sacrifices, pay your debts. Because when you don't pay your debts, people talk about it, or sooner or later everyone in the community knows about it and you are ruined. It is a good policy to keep a good and honorable name. It is good credit. People will trust you on a good name. They will ask for the cash right on the spot and count it to the last farthing if your name is bad. People who trust you will also take money from you without counting it. When you have lost that much confidence, you are a marked object. And you may as well move from that town, city, or community to start a life afresh. Now, let me tell you, it's interesting. As we were speaking about the people that the Students Loan Bureau was speaking about, who said that they did not know that they were required to repay the loan. I'll stop this song because for me it was a great song that, you know, would do the Moti Corner justice to start. So I'll start in song. First song on the Moti Corner tonight is this one. No shame, no fear.

0: John says, how can anyone not know they have to repay what was borrowed? And when acquired a bank loan, does one believe that said loan should not be repaid? Any student who has such thinking will have trouble out in the real world, post-college, university. God help them. Please mask your ignorance before sending out your resumes, especially to any financial institutions. Now, at the start of the Multicorner, when I read from Marcus Garvey, you know, this is from almost 100 years ago, over 90 years, almost 90 years ago, 1937. And Marcus Garvey is saying, never borrow money unless you intend to pay it back. This was a man who spoke to life, liberty, you know, upholding oneself. And I'm reading the article with regards to the student's loan situation. So the committee members, you know, of the Public Administration and Appropriations Committee pointed out, yes, they understand that, you know, some people may have difficulty getting jobs and stuff after they graduate. Well, that is understood, but what the Student Loan Bureau has been having a problem with for many years is people who they know, not people who are not working, people who are in excellent jobs paying them millions of dollars. Now, the issue emerged as the Parliament Public Administration, the Public Administration and Appropriations Committee met with the Bureau of the Operations of the State-Owned Lending Agency with lawmakers probing the cases for an SLB Student Loans Bureau delinquency rate that stood at 47.5%. It means that nearly 50% of the people who borrow don't pay back or have not paid back or refuse to pay. And this figure, they acknowledge, continues to pose one of the Bureau's greatest financial challenges. Now, they explain that while the Bureau lends billions of dollars each year to students pursuing tertiary education, its ability to continue doing so depends heavily on borrowers repaying their loan naturally. Unless the government have money to throw away. Duane says, why garnish their wages to get back the money? Well, I'll examine that. Now, as they stated, they went on to state that over the past 5 years, the Student Loan Bureau collected approximately $8 billion from loan repayments and earned another $3 billion through investment income and received $3.2 billion in government support, while lending approximately $20 billion to students. Asked to explain why so many borrowers fall behind, the Student Bureau presented a detailed breakdown of the Bureau's finding identifying economic hardships, unstable employment, administrative challenges, borrower attitudes, personal circumstances, and social behavior as the principal causes. Among the explanations, however, two of them stood out. Some students say that they did not know they must pay back the loan, and that is real. Some say that they don't think that interest should have been incurred while they are in school. Some believe that the repayment can be postponed indefinitely, and some avoid engagement due to accumulative arrears or fear of collection agencies. Now, they also acknowledge that while many borrowers face genuine financial difficulties, others deliberately avoid meeting their obligations. Those are the ones that you should go after and lock them up, especially the ones who can afford to pay but refuse to. or you find a way to get the company to take it out of their salaries. Something like that. They say some of the feedback from customers sometimes is not even underpayment or not paying. Some students don't want to pay. But for those who cannot pay, we say come into the office for us to make some arrangements. So it's really a case-by-case instance. I know there are customers who really cannot pay, but the majority of the time I can tell you that they don't want to pay, not even part of the repayment. You know, this is really very sad. So we'll discuss some of that later on as well. I'm moving on to another topic of discussion in the Moti Corner tonight, which is Stephen Francis under the topic, A Golden Legacy. Stephen Francis, the visionary coach. And, you know, leaving a lasting legacy and playing a significant role in taking Jamaica's track and field to dizzying heights, Stephen Francis is being remembered with superlatives by his peers, athletes, track and field fans, administrators, and the political dictatorate following his passing last week, Saturday night. Francis, who had an enviable reputation for developing little-known athletes into world-class competitors, guided the careers of a stellar list of world championship and Olympic medalists. He had turned 64 last week, Friday, and Prime Minister Dr. Andrew Holness, in leading the scores of tributes at a podium, described him as a patriot. Now, for those, let me take it from there. For those who may not know, or who asks why garnish their wages if loans are not repaid, what will the students follow have to help with their studies? That's coming from Joan. Okay, let me just look on this 1 second before I continue. Right, so it was Dwayne who said, why not garnish their wage to get back the money? And Joan was saying, who asks why garnish their wages if loans are not repaid? My understanding, immigration will not issue any evidence to students with outstanding loans. Okay, well, what Dwayne is saying is that employers can be legally required by a court or government agency to take a portion of your paycheck and send it to someone you owe. But in terms of the student bureau, I'm wondering why they have not enforced that. You understand what I mean? I'm wondering why they have not put that into place. So that is why I understand where Dwayne was coming from when he said, why not garnish their wages? So, that's a good question. Now, where that is concerned now, John, is yes, my bad. He said, why not, right? John is saying, my understanding, immigration will not issue any visas to students with outstanding loans. All right, this is for the students who actually don't leave Jamaica. I'm not sure if when you are applying for a visa that financial information is actually accessible. You know, that's the next thing. But as I say, I'll get back to that. I was speaking on Stephen Francis, and I'm very happy that this came into the Moti Corner. Because Stephen Francis, for those who don't know him, he was the lead coach for the MVP track club. That was the club that had athletes like Asafa Powell, Shelly-Ann Fraser-Pryce, what's the other popular one there that took over from Shelly-Ann? Forget her name, but the name will come back. You guys know is who. Right. So, folks, it's 8 o'clock, so let me just go for a quick commercial break. And then I'll return with the Moti Corner with regards to what we're discussing here.
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2: Welcome to the grassroots. Yes, folks. Yes, Dwayne, you're correct. Elaine Thompson here. I was speaking about the list of athletes that Stephen Francis coached. And so, but now, before I get back to that, I'm going to premiere a song. Yes, first time being played anywhere in Jamaica. It's done in collaboration with an artist from Guinea. Anybody know that is an African country? Anybody know it? I wonder if anyone knows anything about the country called Guinea. It's a country in West Africa, and it's home to over 17.5 million people. Mm-hmm. Yes. So, if you've never heard of Guinea, it's officially the Republic of Guinea, and it's a resource-rich nation in West Africa. It's home to over 17.5 million people. And the country is famously known as the Water Tower of West Africa, as the Gambia, Niger, and Senegal rivers originate there. Mm-hmm. Yeah, for real. It's bordered on the west by the Atlantic Ocean, and it's known for the Mount Nimba Strict Nature Reserve in the southeast. So, this artist is from that country, and he's in collaboration with an artist in Jamaica who everyone knows as one of the most powerful and conscious, driven, uplifting artists in the country. So I'll play that song just now. It's called Few Words. Warrior King and Takana Zion.

0: pan a Sunday, still in to see the people them love how you do it. Grassroots.
1: Now, the brother who along with Warrior King on this track, his name is Takana Zion. Now, most Jamaicans don't know, but his name means destroy the city. And he's an artist engaged in humanist, and an engaged humanist who has established himself as the Guinean prophet of international reggae over the past 15 years. Now, he's like, for want of a better term, a god in Guinea in terms of, you know, he's powerful. He's loved. You know, he's one of the most prominent people in Guinea. In his career, he has released albums, quite a few albums. And he did an album in 2021 called Human Supremacy. And it achieved great success among his fan community and received recognition from the French media. His Roots album was made in Kingston and featured powerful singles like Energy featuring Sizzla, Humble Lion. You know, but he's well known, and there are people who have gone over to the African country not knowing how powerful this brother is. You know, and I see Dwayne send a message saying, you see how far the influence of reggae reach, and successive government hasn't invested heavily in our music. No, they haven't. I've always said on the grassroots that our biggest commodity or product that we have is embedded in our culture. It's our music. We have music, the amount of music that we can benefit from in this country can more than supply any GDP that we need. It can feed every single person in this country 100 times over. But, you know, we have not invested enough, we have not been united enough to know that this is our gold mine, this is our cash cow. So, other people run with it. I mean, we have, and I'm not cussing these people either, you know, because Africa has had some very big reggae artists. Lucky Dube was possibly the biggest. You know, Alpha Blondy. This brother here, Takana Zion. You know, and there are other artists all over the world that have successfully has made successes in reggae music. You know, it is the most powerful commodity that we have, separate and apart from the people. And we're just not investing in it as we should. So, you know, in 2022, over 50,000 people gathered at a stadium in Guinea to applaud the artist during a highly symbolic concert held on the day of Guinea's independence celebration. You know, he has a massive fan base there. And I'm saying our music, unselfishly, is not for us, it's for the universe, it's for the world. But we take it for granted. Many aspects of our culture we take for granted, and I hope that we would wake up. Wake up. Wake up. You were. Blessings to you, Warrior King, Leslie Ann, the whole family.

That was a premiere, yes. Few words. As we said, the message is in the music. Just see, someone sent me something here saying that you can only get a speeding ticket when you exceed the speed limit by 16 kilometers per hour. I am going to double check that one. And they're saying the standard roadways, if you go 16 to 32 kilometers over per hour over, is 6,000 Jamaican dollars. If you do it in a school safety zone, it is 12,000. If you do it in a construction zone, it's 12,000, and it's 3 demerit points. 33 to 49 kilometers, 10,000 Jamaican dollars. 4 demerit points. If it's in a school safety zone, it's 20,000. 6 demerit points, and if it's in a construction zone, it's $20,000. And 6 demerit points. 50 kilometers per hour more, $15,000 and 6 demerit points. In a school safety zone, it's 30,000 Jamaican and 10 demerit points. And in a construction zone, it's 30,000 Jamaican dollars and 10 demerit points. So they say you won't get a speeding ticket unless you are 16 kilometers or more over the speed limit. Stay safe. I'm going to double check that particular fact. Something just being said, sent to me. Right, so we were speaking on Stephen Francis. And guess what? Thanks, Dwayne, for the name was slipping me, but you sent me a reminder. I was trying to remember Elaine Thompson Hira's name. But I have the list here, folks. And I'm going to tell you, after I name the list of people, what is so significant about this man. I know you have Glenn Mills, but I have Stephen Francis as the greatest coach that ever lived in track and field, especially for us. And I will tell you the reason why after I list the name of athletes. Right? No. He co-founded the MVP track club and coached many Olympic and World Championship athletes. His most notable athletes include Shelly-Ann Fraser-Pryce, who a lot of people did not know anything about until she touched until she became a part of his club. Asafa Powell, who no one knew about until they hear him breaking world records. He was no big star at champs and that kind of stuff. Elaine Thompson Hira, Sharika Jackson, Kishane Thompson, Bridget Foster Hilton, Melanie Walker, Sharon Simpson, Karen Stewart, Michael Frater, Tajay Gale, Nesta Carter, Tina and Tia Clayton, Khalees Spencer, Sada Williams from Barbados, Antonique Strachan, a Bahamian sprinter. Now, the thing about Stephen Francis was that he changed the game completely. What is important for this, big of yourself, Kevin from Delaware, enough respect, and the whole Big Tree family from Marshburn Road. Yes, the thing about right, the thing about Stephen Francis, a lot of people did not know that he was a very brilliant individual. Yes, very, very, very brilliant individual. And he got a government scholarship from Dunrobin Primary. Now, most people would not know that. The reason I know is that I was at Dunrobin Primary when he got the government scholarship, and it was a big thing because I think it was the first government scholarship that the school was getting. And he was the one that got it. Yes, he went to Woolmer's High School, and Woolmer's boys
And he was very successful there. As a matter of fact, he was a part of the school challenge quiz team that won, I think, back-to-back school challenge quizzes. You know, and he left university as an accountant and then decided to go into track and field coaching. For the Moticana, this is why I'm saying this. When you decide to go into anything, try to be the best in the best possible version of yourself in it, in a way that makes a difference to people around you. And I'm not saying it to say you must be the best in the universe so that you can show off to say you are the best. No. You be the best in what you're doing so that it can make a difference. It can help. You know, the better you do it is, the more you can help and the more of a mark you can make in terms of significance in people's life. Now let me tell you, before Stephen Francis, all of the athletes were going away to get scholarships to go to school. Majority of them. He changed that narrative completely. That's the motivational part for the Moticana tonight. Yes? He showed that you could stay right here and become the best in the world. And he changed the game completely. As a result, everybody started to stay here. Yes? Including Usain Bolt, Shelly-Ann Fraser, Asafa Powell. Everyone. And then coaches started to come here more. And people from all over the world started to send their athletes here in Jamaica. So we say maximum respect and honor to Stephen Francis. Condolences to his family, his brother Paul, who I knew as well because we were in the same class at Dunlopin Primary, Paul Francis. Now these are humble men who showed everyone in Jamaica that you can do it to the best of any standard right here. Yes, right here. And you know, there are articles written about him stating of all of the accomplishments, you know, seeing he was a legendary coach. And he made superstars out of athletes that, you know, people would never normally think would be that successful. Let me tell you. Bridget Foster Hilton, just when she, I would think, thought that it was not possible. You know, even though Stephen Francis was somebody who made you feel that anything is possible, even if you yourself didn't believe it. She was a world champion, gold medalist, hurdler. You know, and I remember when she won that medal, she couldn't believe it. You know, it was just pure joy. Everyone has been hailing this coach for his innovativeness. And this is why we say it in the Moticana. When people say never let anyone tell you that you can't do this or yet, sometimes it's an understatement. And growing up, we knew that once you were a track star, you was going to foreign. You know? Because they and we have never been, when Jamaica started to become the most successful sprint nation in the universe, it was because we were bringing up our athletes here. We have the gold mine of athletes here. Why send them away? There's nothing like
boys champs or girls champs anywhere in the universe. Boys champs and girls champs is what you call the factory. Glenn Mills used to coach Camperdown High School, and up there was known as the Sprint Factory. You know, so tonight for the Moticon, I would love people to understand the importance of never undermining yourself in terms of what the possibilities are. This country is one of, if not the greatest country in the world in terms of the things that we have done that no one expected. I mean, we are one of the smallest countries in the world, yet still we produce some of the greatest track and field athletes. It is indeed amazing.

0: said.
1: Pull up. We're speaking about Stephen Francis, right? I'm playing a song from Gassy saying you put your best foot forward. Until that man started to do all those things, people started to believe that then we don't have to go foreign. Sometimes Jamaicans are being accused of being too foreign-minded because they seem to think that everything over there is better than everything here. Stephen Francis changed that narrative. He let know that, look, we have capable coaches here. We don't need to go there. You know, he's not saying if you don't get the opportunity to go that you're not to go, you know. But in terms of the result that you want, it's not that if you go, you're going to get any better results than if you stay here. And that is exactly what he showed. So both Stephen Francis and Glenn Mills are world-class rated coaches. They've trained the athletes here. See, you had Johan Blake, Usain Bolt, Oblique Seville now, you know. All of the athletes being the twins, Tia and Tina Clayton, you know, and you will have universities offering them millions and companies to come there and train.

0: Again for me, please.
1: Yes, the song I played before from Gassy, yeah, I played it 3 times. I'm telling you, I have quite a few, because in Fanton Moja's passing, you know, the entertainment industry, you know, especially the artists within the industry knew him very well. I mean, the song I'm playing now is a song from Turbulence. You know, they wanted to play that for him as well. You know, we're living on borrowed time. And especially for the Moticoner tonight to get across to all the young ones and everyone listening. You know, where since the year's start, we have lost some very prominent people. Yes, and many times when people pass or move on, it's like a surprise. No one expected Fanton Moja. You know, people who close to him knew that he was ailing and you know, had some issues. He performed at Sumfest last year, and he was getting ready to perform in Germany in August. You know, many times these are things, you know, that we don't control, and as some people said, the only person or the only entity knows your departure date is the Most High. You know, so as we honor the great ones who have passed, I mean, Stephen Francis, I mean, he was honored with the Order of Jamaica, and I'm telling you that in terms of the magnitude of what he did, sometimes we just need to pay attention to our true great Jamaicans. Earlier, a few days ago, Sir Garfield Sobers from Barbados passed, and the tributes were pouring out, you know, as one of the greatest cricketers. He was the first person who hit, you know, the first person who hit 6 sixes in an over. He had the world record of 365 runs that was there for many years. And Garfield Sobers was one of, at the time, the 11 national heroes in Barbados. I think Jamaica have 7 and we're stuck at 7. And I've been long saying that we have people who are worthy, not that them themselves want it, you know, but we speak about heroes. If we really understand the term hero, we know that it's a motivation for others, and we have people who are more than capable of getting that status. We're not saying, say, you must just hand it out like you're handing out bread. You know? That's not what we're saying. What we're saying is that for the motivation of the members of our, the people who live here. Because as far as I know, a hero is someone who, you know, we admire for courage, outstanding achievements, being selfless, you know. People who inspire and motivate to a level, you know, that is just amazing. So Marcus Garvey is a hero. And when you look on the body of work that Marcus Garvey did, I mean, Marcus Garvey was probably the most exceptional human being, you know, if not one of the. He influenced an entire generation of countries. So Recently, Barbados also named Rihanna as a national hero. I've been asking the question long ago, what is holding up Jamaica's politicians or the people who are responsible for these things from naming heroes? We have all of the national heroes that we have, every single one of them born before 1900. And you want to tell me, in the space of 126 years, we don't have one person? Not one? That can be named. So why them hold on to the national hero title like it's theirs? Marcus Garvey is an inspiration for millions of people all over the world. Yes? So we speak about people like Usain Bolt, who the other day I'm watching football. And someone in the crowd, I think he went to the Spain match. Right? I don't remember who Spain was playing. I think it was Spain, France. And when Usain Bolt walked into the stadium, the section that they showed, everyone was applauding. One young man was saying, Usain Bolt waved to him and he's like, I'm just in another zone. So when Prime Minister Mia Mottley of Barbados made Rihanna a national hero, she knew exactly why. She said Rihanna moved an entire generation of people living there, and the citizens themselves voted for it. People would not understand the amount of things that she has done. So the magnitude of what Stephen Francis did, where he gave the people who he took and turned into stars, performance stars, I mean, exceptional. And it goes beyond that. What it did, it showed us that we are capable of producing and raising our own stars right here. Joan says, why no living national hero or heroine? Up to the time when Garfield Sober died, Barbados had two living national heroes. And it's not like them

exceptional people. I don't think there's anywhere in the world Usain Bolt can go and not be recognized. Nowhere. Anyone who feels they can correct me on that, well, let me hear your reason. As far as I'm concerned, there's nowhere in the universe that Usain Bolt can go. And if Bob Marley was still alive, it would apply to him too.

0: Bindi says, a hero is not a hero until they are not alive in Jamaica. Yeah, I'm telling you, that is their concept. Somebody would have to fight during the times of slavery, and what slavery gone almost 100 years now. You know, but the thing is that what Stephen Francis exhibited is exactly what a lot of politicians in this country are and who make the laws do the opposite of. He was a forward thinker, not a backward one. You don't put any limits on what we can do, like how they're limiting some of the things that they are doing. We have national heroes. We have people here worthy of that. So my question was, you know, in 100, I think the last national hero was born either 1890 something. So in 130 years, I would like to pose that question. Why in 130 years, with all the massive and impressive people that we have here who stand out right across the world, why we don't have not one since that time? Let me tell you, when you speak about Louise Bennett Coverley, if you ever know the amount of bad name that she got, despite how lovable she was and how she made all of it, I don't know. That is why when, what's her name, did a song, not a song, she came out against Miss Lou, was speaking about the clothes that she was wearing, Aishana, and the whole country took her on. People don't understand, and that is why I'm playing this song from Turbulence called What Is Man?
1: Life is short and unpredictable, so we tend to live today like there's no tomorrow.

you know, I want to play that song again. You know, and it's not because, you know, we have been losing some great people, but it's for is for us to understand that some people say the life that you have given. Some people, them life long, but them careless with it. I used to hear that in a song, you know, and Marcus Garvey, I'm going to try and find that that statement that Marcus Garvey, I'm always reading it. Before I play that song again, What Is Man? Life. And I'd love this to be a staple statement for the Moticana. And anyone listening right now, I'd love for you to keep this as a part of your everyday mantra. This was written by Marcus Garvey. Life is that existence given, that is given to man. Life is that existence that is given to man to live for a purpose. To live to his own satisfaction and pleasure, providing he forgets not the God who created him and who expects a spiritual obedience and observation of the moral laws that he has inspired. There is nothing in the world common to man that man cannot do. Yes. So when I see the accomplishments of some of our great Jamaicans, and it is as if they have done nothing, people don't understand the significance. When you can move a generation of people to believe in themselves so much so that they no longer have to go somewhere else to do something that you thought that the best could only come from there. And your own countrymen stop you in your tracks and say, no, let me show you. And since he started to do that, we became the best in the universe. That's the heights of motivation. And the heights of greatness. Marcus Garvey said, chance has never yet satisfied the hope of a suffering people. Action, self-reliance, the vision of self and the future have been the only means by which the oppressed have seen and realized the light of their own freedom. This is serious. So this is why I take the messages in songs and written word very important. Hence, I'm going to play this song

0: me, please?
1: I'm telling you. Yes, there's... I'm telling you, yes, this studio right now is, yes. Yes, yes, yes.
2: Live and be music.
3: Say you do a long

0: Pull up, let me tell you something. I'm not sure if anyone has actually ever heard this song before. It's not a song that is played a lot, and that's an understatement. I'm telling you. You know, yes, Gassy says the first time. You know, I keep saying this. The reason I, myself and Corey, started this program, and it was a driving force behind me personally as well, was that I wanted to let people know that we have so much positive music here not being played. I'm telling you. I'm watching a video of Fantan Moja on Sumfest last year, and he was complaining when he was coming off the stage that he has so much songs and can't get a chance to sing them. You know? And we understand the time constraints. Yes. So let me play this again. It's done with a brother by the name of Unstoppable Fire. I think he resides in London now. You know, but he was here for a while and he did this song with Fantan.
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2: Say you do a long

0: Please forgive me if I decide to pull up this song again. I mean, these two brothers are singing from a place that, I'm telling you. Yes, Gassi. Benny says, nice tribute, Senator C. This nice to start with. I'm telling you. The message, you see why I keep saying the message is in the music. The man said, one God, enough religion. Father, help me make the right decision. I played something from, I think it was from Gassi where, or it wasn't Gassi, if, I think it may have been Turbulence that said that while the inspiration that is there from God, there is sometimes inspiration from the devil. Choose wisely. A lot of people who are moved and motivated by some evils, you know, confusing it with motivation from the Most High. Yes. Bindi says, I love the words of this song. I'm definitely going to play it again. Yes. Thank you very much, Gassi. I knew it was... because I played three songs, one after the other. Yes, the song came from the lines of Gassi's song. I'm going to tell you, folks, that these are music that I strongly believe in because I apply a lot of these messages to my everyday life. And a lot of these songs would make so much of a difference in the lives of all of our citizens here if they could only hear them.
1: Love and be music.
2: Say you do a long time.

Let me tell you something. I'll give you a little story. I think it may have been in 2010. 2010 going 2011 when the grassroots was just starting. A brother by the name of Damian Gale, Warrior Music Productions, he was based in Hellshire. And he had a little studio, you know, with some sponge and stuff up in a little room there. And he was able to get some artists to come up and do, some recordings. And I told him that, you know, I had just recently started on Sun City as Mama B had given myself and Corey, K Streets, the opportunity. And, you know, we wanted to play good music. And he said, well, you know, I'm producing and I'm, you know, doing some songs which I think are nice, really good positive songs. Take a listen. And I did, and I called him back and said, Damian, the songs that you gave me are amazing. I'm going to play them and not stop playing them. It was a rhythm. Them times you used to have rhythms and you have one rhythm and you have like 10 artists on the rhythms. You know, yeah, from the days of Don Corleone and Dave Kelly, you know, you do one rhythm and 10 adaptions, 10 songs on it. And, you know, some of these rhythms would yield like you have 15 hits off one rhythm. It so happened that he gave me this rhythm. And one of the songs on the rhythm was by Fantan Moja. And, you know, it was, I was listening to the songs on the rhythm, and when I reached to his song, I was like, yeah, he took it to another level. And everyone listening right now, this is the song.

0: Jamaican truth.
1: And let me tell you, the songs on this rhythm, you know, wasn't no normal songs, you know. I mean, they were all hits. But this particular song was, I'm telling you,

0: and choose it.
1: Let me tell you, you hear this song play, but if you listen to the words, you understand the depth of where Fantan Moja was coming from. And when I heard this song on the rhythm, all the songs on the rhythm were good, you know. Let me say some. I'm going to play some of the songs on the rhythm. You're not going to believe. Some serious songs was on this rhythm. And it's like everyone, it reminds me of a time where everyone had to come with their A game. Not like now, where man just sing a tune and it no matter. Because he will find somebody who will listen to the foolishness. Just to show you what I'm talking about, I'll play Fantan song, but I'm going to play some of the other songs on this rhythm to make you know, make you see. That is some serious songs was on the rhythm. And Damian Gale, Warrior Music Production, is not a normal producer. Very talented, very conscious, brilliant, but humble. Yes, man.
0: Warrior Music, reggae music.
1: He played the soul.
0: Me can choose it.
1: No wonder the song is called Rasta Got

0: When I got this rhythm, soul. 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
1: We got soul, Lord. We got soul, Lord.
0: And every song

This is for the Moticon as well. So you see what I mean. Listen to this song, Luciano.

0: right.
1: Senator C, can you play that song again for me, please?
2: 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Road of life.
0: Let me tell you something. This one song, this particular song, is saying something that we have been trying to say, or we've been saying over and over, and Jamaicans won't listen. I can, we can get to where we want to reach if we only work together.

0: I'm only going to play one more song. This one on the rhythm. This is Zamunda. To show you how powerful the songs were.
1: We'll be praised. We'll be forever loving God. Forever loving.
0: How powerful the songs are.

0: love. You know, the list at the time, and I think Damian did a revamp of it called Acoustic, and I played it some time ago, but on the tracks on that rhythm, the group of brothers was Dwayne Stevens, Devano, Luciano, Phantom Moja, Luton Fire, Limey Murray, Sir Ford, formerly known as Ninja Ford, Anthony B, Turbulence, and Zamunda. Those were the 10 brothers on it. You know, and this is one of the reasons why I keep saying that almost every life advice, every motivational words that you need to call on, Jamaicans have songs for it. You know, I played a song from Teflon recently where he said that these are scriptures but not from the Bible. You know, things that you use to carry you through. You know, all inspired by the Most High. And that is what he was trying to say. You know, Phantom Moja, you know, rest in Zion, my brother. But you could go to a show and see Phantom and know that you'd be getting music that would leave you motivated or get you motivated or get you inspired, like this one.
1: Well, Selassie, I protect his children, keep them from falling.

0: let me tell you.
1: They're wishing for me to fall, but God gonna make me stronger.
0: How many of us can apply this song to our lives? I'm telling you, they're wishing for me to fall, but the Most High is gonna make me stronger. You know, many times I say that there are songs that our youth should be listening to. Songs that make us greater in terms of our focus. You know, songs that inspire us to be the best versions or the best version of ourselves. But yet still they try so hard to hide these songs from our young minds. The very same young mind that is going to lead, because the leader of this country in the next 100 years probably has not been born yet, or the next 60 years. We all get old and move on, and the young take over. Why are we not paying that attention? Yet still we want to feed and encourage the feeding of garbage to our young minds. So you have people who, artists out there who stand for quality. You have producers who stand for quality, and they will not produce something because it might be popular and it can make a lot of money. You have people out there who have standards that abide by those standards, and you cannot get them to sell out, because some things cannot be sold or should not be sold. And standard is one of them.

0: one.
1: Senator C, can you play that song again for me, please?
2: So when I tell you that I'm trying to get the Ministry of Education to have something in schools called Song of the Day, every school, before they start classes, when they finish devotion, you play a song like this. So the youth can understand that with a reverence and with your mind in the proper frame,

0: Senator C, can you play that song again for me, please?
1: You know, I'm going to say something as we come to a close at the grassroots tonight that might be, it might sound controversial when you hear me say it. But just listen carefully, you'll understand that it actually is more reality than anything else. Many times, whatever system there is, be it Christian, be it Muslim, whatever, many times you have people who try to use it to lead minds astray. There is a reason I did not call the section that I play what some people will call gospel music. I never called it the gospel section of the grassroots. There's a specific reason you always hear me call it praises. And that was giving praises to the Most High. And some of the best praises music did not come from the traditional era that they call gospel, like where you'd have Grace Trillers and you know. Some of the strongest music giving, you know, praises and eyes and reverence to the Most High, our Creator, came from brothers like these, and they were not deemed as Christians. There was Rastafari. But it was a higher power. People should try to understand that words, the spoken word, is of a higher power, is of an inspiration of the Most High. So when you try to call it Christian, or you try to call it this, or try, you're putting it in a box. I'm going to play this song again. The Most High God, deliver me through my trials.

What we're not trying to say, because it's Rastafari, no, we're trying to say, is of a higher level that is inspired by the Most High to get these brothers to sing these songs. And they will tell you the inspiration comes straight from the Most High. There's no evil in it. I play the song again. Bindi says, what a day that would be if all that you say can come about, if our leaders can understand that good morals and loving and referencing the Most High is the first and foremost our beloved country will ever be looked at as the eye that leads. Well said. So I play the song again. So a lot of young people were misled into thinking that when you want to show reverence or you show reverence, it means that you are put into a religious box. So if you're not Muslim, you're not saying God. If you're not Christian, you're not saying no. Some of the most evil people come from these religions. But it don't mean that some of the most clean-hearted people and people who can lead people in the right direction don't come from the very same. Bindi says, but we know that it's not only gospel music that make our people think. One of my favorite songs that speak the truth to life is Love and Hate Will Never Be Friend by Dennis Brown. And it speak to my soul. So let me play the song. Asian Brain said, they demonized it because we don't say Jesus and forget to pay attention to the powerful message in the music. You see, many times, I will say it without apologies. I'm a Christian. Right? No, that does not mean that I am not going to like someone or have respect for someone who's Rastafari. And that don't mean that someone who's Rastafari is not someone who understands how to hold a reverence to the Most High and live a clean, godly life. Remember, this is not to preach or anything, but everyone faces their own judgment. So we try, not to be judgmental of anyone.

are all children of the Most High. Yes, Asian brain of respect. Bindi says, all people spend more time practicing religion than having a relationship with the Most High. We need to find our way back to the Most High, because the two most important commandments is love thy neighbor as thyself. And love the Most High with all our hearts and minds.

0: And on that great song from Fanton Moja, say, keep the Most High close to you at all times, folks. This indeed was a grassroots, you know, one to remember, in the sense that, you know, we honored some great people on it tonight, people who are no longer with us, people who made a difference and who inspired us to continue to make a difference. We give thanks for everyone that tuned in, every single person that tuned in tonight and contributed. We say maximum respect and give thanks for the well wishes, blessings, love, much love and much blessings as well. Right back at you. You know, the entire crew, Bindi, the whole crew, Gassi, Dwayne, Joan, Marvin, Asian Brain, Ruga, yes, all the folks that tune in, Kevin from Delaware, Big Tree Family, you know, yes, Son Millie from Kitsington, big of yourself, Son Millie, Mr. Webb, you know, everyone, Claudette from Central Village, folks, until next week, just keep the Most High close to you at all times. Blessings, love, peace, honor, and enough respect. Stay tuned. 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

And for the young ones who don't go to school, go to school and learn to read and write. 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

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You know, I'm telling you, I'm representing right now for Sunjok Kejmatic. The greatest thing that radio has ever seen. I'm sorry for those who came after him. I'm telling you, leaving them in holds. He makes such a difference on Sun City Radio. 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That's Kejmatic.

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you want to remember, our text and WhatsApp lines are 876-392-6217. People already know how the layout goes already. Now all the way up to 10:30, we'll be playing some gospel music. How if we bless up the airwaves, alright? You know, this is Sun City. You know, we don't play about the Almighty. God is love, God is everything.

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0: welcome to another exciting matchup at the World Football Championship. It's the finals where World Radio United goes up against Sun City 104.9 FM's Dream Team. The whistle has gone. Supreme Sunday plays the ball to Rewind Monday. Rewind Monday taps the ball to Current Tuesday. Current Tuesday dribble. He labs it over to Reggae Wednesday. Reggae Wednesday dribble. Left to the right. Left one for dead. Lovers turns and receives the pass. He chesses it. He brings it down on the flank. Passes it to Turn Up Friday, who turns it up. He turns up the knob on this game. It's Turn Up Friday. Turn Up Friday passes it to Scorching Saturday. Oh my word! What a goal! What a goal! It's a scorcher! Oh my word! It's Radio with a difference. 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

Hello. May I speak to Barbara? Barbara, this is Shirley. You might not know who I am, but the reason I'm calling you is because I was going through my old man's pockets this morning, and I just happened to find your name and number. So woman to woman, I don't think it's being any more than fair than to call you and let you know where I'm coming from. Now, Barbara, I don't know how you're going to take this, but whether you be cool or come out of a bag on me, see, it really doesn't make any difference. But it's only fair that I let you know that the man you're in love with, he's mine. From the top of his head to the bottom of his feet, the bed he sleeps in, and every piece of food he eats. 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The clothes on his back, I buy them. The car he drives, I pay the note every month. So I'm telling you these things to let you know how much I love that man. And woman to woman, I think you'll

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0: The time now is 11 p.m. You know it's another Supreme Sunday. And today's Sunday, July 19th. Now we're going to go to a commercial break and we'll be right back with some more souls to soothe the mood. 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

0: wrong performer. Make them off the look and the man, them want the long performer, strong performer. And not the wrong performer, them want a man when more the girl, they want the long performer, strong performer. Bang, bang, diddly, bang, call the wrong performer. 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And not the wrong performer, them want a man when more the
1: well, my wife, you see your wall in the air. You never get a

You know the time now is 1 a.m. You know today is Monday, July 20th, 2026. Right now the commercial break, my people, and we will be back. Some R&B vibes, okay?

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2: I will greet this day with love in my heart, for this is the greatest secret of success in all ventures. Muscles can split a shield and destroy life, but only the unseen power of love can open the hearts of men. And until I master this art, I will remain no more than a peddler in the marketplace. I will make love my greatest weapon, and none on whom I call can defend against its force. My reasoning they may counter, my speech they may distrust, my apparel they may disapprove, my face they may reject, and even my bargains may cause them suspicion. Yet my love will melt all hearts, likened to the sun whose rays soften the coldest clay. I will greet this day with love in my heart. And how will I do this? Henceforth, I will look at all things with love, and I will be born again. I will love the sun, for it warms my bones. Yet, I will love the rain, for it cleanses my spirit. I will love the light, for it shows me the way. Yet, I will love the darkness, for it shows me the stars. I will welcome happiness, for it enlarges my heart. I will endure sadness, for it opens my soul. I will acknowledge rewards because they are my due. Yet I will welcome obstacles, for they are my challenge. I will greet this day with love in my heart. And how will I speak? I will laud mine enemies, and they will become my friends.

0: and it will change my life. I will greet this day with love in my heart, and how will I act? I will love all manner of men, for each has qualities to be admired, even though they might be hidden. With love, I will tear down the walls of suspicion and hate, which they have built around their hearts. And in its place, I will build a bridge so that my love enters their souls. I will love the ambitious, for they can inspire me. I will love the failures, for they can teach me. I will love the kings, for they are but human. I will love the meek, for they are divine. I will love the rich, for they are yet lonely. I will love the poor, for they are so many. I will love the young, for the faith they hold. And I will love the old, for the wisdom they share. I will greet this day with love in my heart. But how will I react to the actions of others? With love. For just as love is my weapon to open the hearts of men, love is also the shield to repulse the arrows of hate and the spears of anger. Adversity and discouragement will beat against my new shield and become the softest of reins. My shield will protect me in the marketplace and sustain me when I'm alone. It will uplift me in moments of despair, yet it will calm me in times of exaltation. It will become stronger and more protective with use until one day I will cast it aside and walk unencumbered among all manner of men. And when I do, my name will be raised high on the pyramids of life. I will greet this day with love in my heart. And how will I confront each whom I meet? In only one way. Silence, and to myself, I will say, I love you. Though spoken in silence, these words will shine in my eyes, and wrinkle my brow, bring a smile to my lips, and echo in my voice. And their hearts will be opened. And who is there that can say no to me when their heart feels my love? I will greet this day with love in my heart, and most of all, I will love myself. For when I do, I will zealously inspect all things which enter my body, my mind, my soul, and my heart. Never will I overindulge the requests of my flesh. Rather, I will cherish my body with cleanliness and moderation. Never will I allow my mind to be attracted to evil and despair. Rather, I would uplift it with the knowledge and the wisdom of the ages. Never will I allow my soul to become complacent and satisfied. Rather, I will feed it with moderation and prayer. Never will I allow my heart to become small and bitter. Rather, I will share it, and it will grow and warm the earth. I will greet this day with love in my heart. Henceforth, I will love all mankind. From this moment, all hate is let from my veins, for I have no time to hate, only time to love. From this moment, I take the first step required to becoming a man among men. With love, I will increase my sales 100-fold and become a great salesman. If I have no other qualities, I can succeed with love alone. Without it, I will fail. Though I possess all the knowledge and the skills of the world, I will greet this day with love, and I will succeed.
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1: 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Keep it locked. Don't move it. Here we go, man. So.
2: Hey, wake up. Wake up. Get up now, man. You're out your bed. You know why?

to say top of the morning to each and everyone right now. You know, it's all about Sun City 104.9 FM. And guess what? It is the SMS show. And I want to say a pleasant good morning to everyone. You know, pleasant morning. It is a beautiful Monday morning. And it's July the 20th, guys. You know, time is running. But I want to take the time out to shout out everyone that's got it locked in right now on the 876-392-6217. And also who is streaming online. 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You can join us on all media platforms. So as I said, guys, it's a SMS show and it's Monday, July the 20th. And guess what? Go on now. You know, of course, we have Sonos Raven in the place. And also we have Javeen McLean, you know, the producer for the show. We want to say top of the morning to you. Hey, Brett, big up yourself from Tampa. Big up yourself, Davin. Jimmy, big up yourself. Debbie, want to send shout out to you. Queen Kamala got it locked in. You know, shout out to all the peeps in there getting ready for work right now. Shout out to the people going to the gym. Shout out to all who leaving work. And what a vibe. Andrea, God bless far. Big up yourself. But of course, you know, we have lots coming up in the show. You know, we have news. We have It's Your Health. We have a whole lot of stuff coming up. And also we have, most importantly, we have some throwback music for you today. It's Rewind Mondays, so keep it locked. We're gonna go to some gospel right now, guys, because of course we have to give thanks for life. So keep it locked. I have some gospel for you. We'll be back shortly.

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are your sons' first teachers. 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

0: 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Here's your question of the day. I speak without a mouth and hear without ears. I have no body, but I come alive with wind. What am I? Texting your answers to 876-392-6217. Hi, Kim. Good morning to you. Davine, good morning. Hi, Joanne. Good morning to you, Father Fresh. Morning. Thank you for tuning in. Hi, Dexter. Happy Rewind Monday to you, too. Hi, Cherry. Good morning. Andrea Forbes. Hey, Lady K. Brett, good morning to you. Jim McCook, blessings. Hi, Debbie. Oh, then Mercury Gardens, good morning to you. Queen Kamala locked in as well. Hi, guys. Welcome, welcome. Let's hear some answers. I speak without a mouth and hear without ears. I have no body, but I come alive with wind. What am I? Hi, Richie. Happy Monday to you, too. All right. We got some answers coming in. Hi, Kim, again. You are correct. All right. Cherry, you are correct. Thank you. Dwayne, you are also correct. Joy in Spanish Town, good morning to you. And Jerea Forbes, good morning. You are correct as well. Hi, Nix. Good morning. Happy Rewind Monday. You are correct. I know, Andrea. I know. I know. Dexter, you are correct. Thank you. Davian, also correct. I speak without a mouth and hear without ears. I have no body, but I come alive with wind. What am I? Lady K, you are also correct. Joanne, correct. Top of the morning to you, Shauna K. Yes, you are also correct. All right, y'all. One more time. I speak without a mouth and hear without ears. I have no body, but I come alive with wind. What am I? Dimples, good morning to you. You are correct as well. All right, y'all, the correct answer is I speak without a mouth and hear without ears. I have no body, but I come alive with wind. What am I? The correct answer is an echo. And echoes. If you didn't know, y'all, now you know. I speak without a mouth and hear without ears. I have no body, but I come alive with wind. What am I? An echo. Alright, y'all. Thank you so much. Big ups to everybody that participated. Everybody got it correct this morning. That was your smart or clueless question of the day. Let's get back to some music.
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You know, I'm gonna speak when it's the boss I represent, man. SMS show. Even the sun was raving. 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
4: The father needs to understand that his role is extremely important. It's not enough to just lay down with a woman and put your seed into her and then say, yes, I'm a father because I come around every Christmas or every birthday or every Easter, let's say. Where's the guidance? Where's the provider? Where's the protection? The child doesn't feel that from the father. All of that is gone. The male aspect of the child is gone. So, fathers, remember that.
3: Wow.

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0: Mister. What am I say? Touch a button.
1: One job.
0: Guys. Hello. Hi.
2: Calm down. The testosterone.
0: Not your testosterone. Oh my goodness. Guys, I'm better happy for you here this morning. Look at me, I know in a day. Because due to all the weekend was jam-packed.
2: Hibernation, we should have.
0: I tell you the truth. You're not trying to call me after me left yesterday. Don't call my phone.
2: Still tired, dog.
0: Guys, today is the 20th. Huh? Monday the 20th day of July. Yeah. You know, so we left here on Friday. I don't know about you guys, but I was in the countries by Friday evening.
2: Jaja.
0: Yes, I went down to the countries because I decided that I don't like it up here anymore. Moving to that side, right? Honestly, guys, no, I was just really trying to avoid the traffic of it all for Saturday. Not gonna lie. So I went down and then Saturday came. Had a good time. For the people that follow me on TikTok, I'm gonna post a video them when we see it. Yes. Here's what Nor. Honestly, I was living in the moment because my friends are asking me like, you're not a vlogger? I'm like, no. Because I just want to enjoy just being. And every minute when you have to take out your phone, you're not really, you know, you end up on miss things. You're not there with the people.
1: Yeah.
0: Enjoying it yourself. So I was like, no, I'll just get a few snippets to make some TikToks.
1: Yeah.
0: And then that's about it. Take some picture though for the gram and I'm going to post them today. So I can look for them that today. Yeah, that's what I say. Got the girl come out. Right. So guys, Nora, what are you reach down Saturday for the show? Are you down before?
2: No, I'm reached down around 3 o'clock Saturday. I'm reached at Ocha.
0: In the afternoon?
2: Remember I say Ocha my place. Hey, big up James Avenue, big up Falkland, big up you know, Exchange, you know, big up Pineapple, you understand, big up Buxfield.
0: How this sound like a
2: Milford. You understand the world? No, because Ochi is my place.
0: I'm not gonna lie, I love Ochi.
2: You know when when it comes on to Ochi race. After that is from way out.
0: Yeah.
2: So men have reached in from around 3 o'clock still. Link up with Garnet.
0: Mm-hmm.
2: You know, Garnet, you know, Total Eclipse boss.
0: Mm-hmm.
2: Big up Richie. So what they are Garnet or what they know, we just go on easy and I take a look of time and by around 7 o'clock.
0: Mm-hmm.
2: Traffic at them time the traffic started, so but we know they look a choppy them for reach there, so we end up reach around some minutes after 8.
0: After 8 that's when you, okay,
2: yeah,
0: I
2: reach at the venue. Yeah,
0: I never got to the venue until minutes to 10. I was in Discovery Bay, so you know me, I come from the other side, come down.
2: Yeah.
0: Which I must add, we ended up doing the shuttle service, the park and ride.
2: Okay, no.
0: Which worked out because we got there was a police escort for the shuttle buses to go down. So then that made a lot of sense because when you park at them the venue, the Javi, you know, when the event, can you know, see, you know, when you're going to the event, you know, you're super excited, but when the event and you want to go home. And they realize they're sitting in a traffic for an hour to leave.
1: I want to ask you guys though, how was the parking service?
0: So that's what I'm saying. So we parked in, as I said, in Discovery Bay, because we're already down that side, and then we took the shuttle, got police escort straight to the venue. So no issues. However, they did have different areas where you could park, and I know parking was also on the premise as well, paid parking, that I think started at 20 USD all the way up.
2: Yeah.
0: So you could have parked there if you wanted to. I thought about that, but then I was just like, when the event done, and you have to leave, you know how the traffic they go. And no matter what happened, when everybody's trying to leave, it's going to be a problem. So it made sense to still do that. Because then when we left the event, walked out, there was a bus there waiting, jumped on the bus, got back to Discovery Bay in probably like 20 minutes. to be honest. So then didn't have to encounter any traffic at all because the buses were parked on a different side than regular parking over the other side. See, and so we were we got to just drive out. So I think that made sense to have that kind of thing. And then looking at the entire event itself, I'm wondering, are they ever going to go back to Montego Bay? Because this venue is way bigger.
1: Yeah, no, Plantation Cove is much bigger than
0: So me, I wonder now, would we ever go back to Montego Bay or what? Because
1: I would assume so, because I remember the mayor down there, Vernon, was saying that they're, because of Hurricane Melissa, there's some expansion projects that are supposed to be in place. And they're doing a lot of refurbishing. So I'm assuming that they probably may expand Catherine Hall.
2: Catherine Hall, what are they going to expand Catherine Hall? They know what they need to do with Catherine Hall? They need to stop making rain fall when a major rain or something like that? It does flood out.
0: So the drainage is hot.
2: Because that mash up down there. So they need to focus on that first.
0: Yeah.
2: Before anything else. Yeah. They can't think about Sunfest now. I don't know when you have a major hurricane. The whole, everywhere, the place will flood out. You understand? They need to focus on that first. But anyways, we're going to get another cut.
0: The lineup now, we had Shauna Controller, Harry Toddler, Sean Storm, Young Wild Apache, Marcy Chin, Hey Sean, Queen Ifrika, and Jamal. And of course, our headliners, Vibes Cartel and Movado.
2: Senior say up to the time, you know it's Vibes Cartel representing for the
1: my
2: ladies.
1: My place are my place.
2: Anyway.
0: So.
1: Whoop and prayer.
0: And of course, our very own was on the stage as well. Big up Bossa Boy Floyd as one of the MCs for the night. So he was there as well. So big ups to him. But yeah, which one? I'm not going to lie. I fully got in there when Marcy Chin was on stage.
2: When Joe bring her out?
0: Right, when Joe lift her up and carry her up on the stage.
2: You never afraid him pull a muscle or something?
0: Right, okay. But I came in, you know, we had to do the whole, taking our photos and, you know, greeting all the peoples that we know and all of that. So I came in at that point. And then I heard Hey Sean, but hold on guys, let us take this please.
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0: It is now 6:15. Yeah, so I got there when Marcy came on stage. So to be honest, I wasn't really... paying attention, and I said, you got in, you know, you're trying to take photos. I'm seeing people that I know, greeting people, you know, doing all the things.
2: Before you settle in.
0: Right, before we go settled in and all of that. And then I think after that, Haitian, and then Jamal, and then Jamal, then Queen Ifrika.
2: Yeah, Queen Ifrika was the last act.
0: Which is expected, because based on this lineup, then obviously Queen Ifrika would have been.
1: There. Because she's the only reggae. Yeah. She was the only reggae act.
0: Not only that, she would be the biggest act out of everyone
1: out of
0: here.
1: The lineup, yeah.
0: Right. So how were those performances for you?
2: Queen Ifrika?
0: Marcy, who did you see?
2: I saw every one of them. Actually, every performance I saw.
0: Okay, give us a rundown. Shauna Controller, how was that for you?
2: Shauna Controller come out and do her stuff with the crowd. You know, the crowd was like, okay, all right, what's next? She did her thing.
0: Yeah, she did her thing.
2: She did her thing. I mean, okay. Her performance was okay.
1: Yeah, her thing.
2: Yeah, so who else?
0: Harry Toddler.
2: Boy, may I tell you. Hey, Toddler. People need to put respect on Toddler's name. I mean, looking at the performance is that you say certain things... In dancehall, we need to appreciate dancehall more and stop the fighting and the corruption, because they are good artists. It took me Saturday night
0: mm-hmm.
2: to realize or to remember, myself correct, remember how good Toddler is. Yo, the man sings some song.
0: Okay, tell good, that. Good.
2: You understand? And we need to see more Toddler. We need to see more. Furthermore, we need to see scare them. Mm-hmm. We need to see that. Because in my perform, I mean, I said, boy, just imagine all Nitty Kochi and all Elephant Man. It's like the need for cut it out.
0: Scary Crew Toddler. Was a vibe though.
2: Them, not them lie. Toddler, big yeah. up yourself, Toddler. Toddler, trust me.
0: All right, perform so well, yeah. Sean Storm.
2: Sean Storm. Siva. Sean Storm performance. He did his thing. The hip scratch. You know everybody want to scratch, scratch something there.
0: Oh, and the hip scratch?
2: Yeah, what? Scratch, scratch. Yeah, what? If you think, and as you know, one of the loyal Gaza member, they
0: yeah.
2: embrace him. They give him the love and, you know, the support.
0: Okay.
2: He did very well.
0: Young Wild Apache?
2: Young Wild Apache was a aquarium. A lot of people don't know him.
0: Mm-hmm.
2: You understand? Me, myself don't know him, but what I like about Apache, he's an artist. Mm-hmm. Like, he's an artist that, you know, him need more exposure.
0: Okay.
2: Because him have the talent. Deliverance was good. His performance was good. His message was good. Okay, understand? Nice. And trust me, he's an artist. But we need to see more of them, the artists, I just say, man.
0: Okay.
2: Who else?
0: Marcy Chin.
2: What do you think? You don't step on a serious level. You know, say Master Chin or in the side ago?
0: Yeah, I
1: Shauna Control.
0: Shauna Control.
2: Oh, Master Chin, no. Master Chin, I would put her in the same category as the both female.
0: Okay.
2: Mm-hmm.
0: Okay. And Jamal.
2: Jamal. Ballon d'Or.
0: Yeah, he performed.
2: That was an intro. That was an entry. Oh.
0: He performed.
2: That was an entry. Trust me. Jamal, big up yourself. Wonderful. Him rock the place. Him rock the crowd. Songs them a fire. Big one thing.
0: And of course, Queen Afrika. That's the performance I really tuned into. I'm not going to lie.
2: When the role is called up.
0: She.
2: I'll be standing.
0: I was happy to see her on stage. Very, very happy to see her on stage.
2: Yeah. Was expected.
1: For me personally, where Queen Afrika is concerned, I watched the performance when it was posted on several platforms and I watched it in its entirety. Mm. I miss that Queen Afrika. I miss her, and I think the culture really needs her right now, because over the past few years, you know, it has been rocky, especially in the social media space for her, and she's been saying some stuff and all of that. But I really miss Queen Afrika, because we need some order and some balance in the music, you know. And Queen Afrika, and what I appreciate about her, you may not agree with her with every opinion she may have or how she may express, but what I do like about her is that she never wavers. She stays conscious, and she doesn't stray from what she believes in. She stand up for what she believes in. Whether you agree with her or not, and I appreciate that.
0: Yeah.
1: And she's a very good artist. A very good artist. She's very conscious. Very conscious. And I haven't seen her in a while, but that performance was really good. I liked it.
0: Yeah.
1: And I want to hear some new music. I'm Queen.
0: Right. Yeah. I thought her performance, I really, really enjoyed it. Me like when Queen Afrika talk, me like the bun out. You know, of the things them when she have bun out.
1: Yeah.
0: That are my vibe. Yeah, man. Yeah. So she really just, and I think people really just enjoyed seeing her there. The crowd was very receptive to her, you know, singing. I mean, Queen Afrika never ever sing the song them.
2: No, here was the thing with Queen Afrika, where a lot of people really not understand. It's a Queen Afrika, she's an artist, and she's good at what she does. You understand? She can sing, she can deliver. So when you call Queen Afrika, you know you expect her performance. So anything come after that is like it have to be good.
1: And not only that, you understand? Queen I think people forget the catalogue where Queen Afrika have. So, yeah, Bad Man, Keep It To Yourself. Lioness on the Rise, Daddy Don't Touch Me There, she have whole heap of songs.
0: Yeah, so big ups to Queen. I really enjoyed her performance, excellent, and I know the crowd did as well. As a matter of fact, as we were there, yeah, you know, them call her back on stage, she have to come back and give us another minute or so, because the people really wanted to hear. And I think that's the era that in which we are right now, because, you know, a taste of Reggae Sunfest is exactly what that is. You know, being that we have those two, you know, specific headliners, the show was all about coming together. It was all about the unity.
1: Right, so then,
0: of course, I think Queen Afika was the perfect selection to drop right in before that performance there of the headliners, just to get the crowd, you know, in that frame of mind of, you know, what is about to come. So I think that transition was very smooth. I think they made the right decision with placing her right where she was to kick off that performance. So anyways, Noy, to the meat of the matter now. Vibes Cartel, I want to say this though. One of the best entrances I've seen in a very long time for two performers coming off the stage. I thought the entrance was very well done, because, you know, at some fest, the fireworks, when both gentlemen were coming on the stage for, you know, that introduction, that was a nice entrance, and I applaud them for, you know, for thinking of that and doing it in that way, because... Because really and truly, we're not going to, as much as we see them together now and they're good, we're not going to see that again. At least not in Jamaica for quite some time. You understand? We might see them on other stages overseas, because I definitely think that they should go together. You understand? But how they were presented here in Jamaica, it might be a little while before we see them like that again as the main headliners, if we ever do. So let's be honest. But great entrance. I personally really, really, really enjoyed watching both men share the stage. I saw the love. I saw the brotherhood, which I thought was very, very important for Jamaicans to see and for the young acts to see right now, that these people who have been at odds for many, many, many years and now coming together, sharing a stage. And you could see it wasn't no manufactured nothing. It was no fake nothing. It was very real love. Like, you could have think, say, Vibes Cartel and Movado was best friend.
1: But they were.
0: I know, before that, but a lot of people don't know that before the everything. You understand? So seeing them together, you knew, like, that from, you could see how genuine that love was, with them just talking to each other, relating to each other. Amount of time they hug. And you know, the young men always, man, and rare. To see that love, I was just like, yes. And also, I know there are still a lot of persons who know Movado, know Cartel, know the beef, but I don't think they fully understood the catalog of music that both these men have. And I think Saturday Night proved to a lot of people, like, this is why they are how they are. And this is why people genuinely love them. Yes, we saw that they had, you know, them sing particular songs back in the day. But then to see that transition to where they are now, I really enjoyed it. The fact that, you know, even though, you know, them singing about God and their love for Christ and all that, and I just know them and sing about it a long time, because we know some of them have songs before that, Cartel had songs before that. But I think just seeing that being put on display and where both men are now in their age and stage in life and that kind of maturity, and to see that manifest on stage, I think it was amazing. And I hope all the young artists out there who rate them and love them and respect them and all of these things can take a page out of their book to say, really and truly, do we need the unity at this point in time in the culture, in the music, to keep pushing dancehall and pushing reggae music? You understand what I'm saying? So seeing that on stage, I was just like, that was absolutely amazing. The songs, oh, no, no, me. I don't know which song I know, Javi. I tell you the truth. I sing every song, both sides, and I love how they did it too, which was Cartel sing a song, Movado sing a song, Cartel. They must sing each other song. They're communicating with each other. They're bouncing off it. You understand? Mm-hmm. Like, for every rhythm what them have, like, they're sharing. It's I love that it wasn't like clash culture. It was more like, me know your song, I know your song, we're going to sing the song them together type of vibe. And then the entire crowd was just like a choir.
1: Mm-hmm.
0: So, excellent.
1: That was really good. And I would say, hands down, out of all of the culture rivalry
0: mm-hmm.
1: that we've had in dancehall history, I think Gully and Gaza, I think nothing can top that.
0: No, we're calling it Gully Gaza or Gaza Gully side.
1: Yeah, it's...
0: You understand?
1: I think that's the best era of dancehall. I remember as a teenager in the late 2000s going to high school and, you know, which side, yeah, bring Cartel move on. And when Cartel drop a song and he said, no man, Vada drop a song. And, you know, and it was just the back and forth. And I remember the hype of it all at that time. So,
0: yeah.
1: And it's really good, to, as you say, Raven, to see they've matured and to see them say like, yo, we can be friends and we don't have to take the music so personal.
0: Mm-hmm.
1: And, you know, we can coexist. You know, and we can actually come together, join forces, and uplift the culture.
0: Yeah, and we can do the music, yeah. You know, we just don't need to be disrespecting each other.
1: We don't
0: other.
1: Need to be putting down each other for me forget.
0: Yeah.
1: We don't need to do that.
0: Yeah. No.
1: Because these two men are intelligent and can write.
0: Mm.
1: They can write.
0: As I mentioned, hold on a minute, as I mentioned, right, not only write, the man, them voice. We know say Cartel have him own a voice, but I miss Mavada's voice on a stage. Can you know say Mavada have that, you know, commanding, strong, and to still hear that, and then the two of them on the stage together, and to hear their different, distinct voices,
1: mm-hmm.
0: I was like, oh, amazing. Mm-hmm. Noor.
2: What would I like to see change or what both artists them work on? Well, but first of all, I'm come in Vibes Cartel for working on his voice.
0: Mm-hmm.
2: Because when he just come out, he never have that sound here. Basically, the sound, it can see him voice develop more now.
1: Yeah, it's a bit rusty.
2: He might give him more movements and, you know, therapy. Mm-hmm. Big up so, you know, the people him where work on him and
0: mm-hmm.
2: he might create himself. Because, trust me, when Vibes Cartel just come out and him voice never there.
0: Yes.
2: No, his voice.
0: Someone said never get a cure.
2: Yeah, man, him did his back now.
1: When
2: yeah.
1: I compare the performances, when I compare Freedom Street and I compare this performance.
0: Him and his voice, his body, his health is different.
1: Right, yeah, because so I was at Freedom Street and I was right there at the stage and I was listening to him and many times him singing and he hit and miss.
2: Yeah, yeah, but you know,
0: and I mean that is expected because he's been locked up for quite some time, wasn't getting the treatment.
1: Mm-hmm.
0: I remember he was diagnosed; he has an illness now. So, you know, that was a lot. Cause I mean, Freedom Street was absolutely amazing.
1: Mm-hmm.
0: You know, that concert was great,
1: mm-hmm.
0: but you know, but Saturday night, as Noor is saying, his voice, was voicing. Mm-hmm.
2: Yeah, and what I need for work on is that. But Mavada wasn't that type of artist, but in performance need more connection with the crowd. You know, like build a story. You understand? Build something with the audience, then him sing. You know, like, all right. You know, like Mavada have the more impact song when it come on to Zinc Fence, Bordeaux, in the lane, the ghetto youth. When in a theme song them, it's like, him will. So when he can have, you ever listen to Assassin sing it? Or Assassin can just balance and him talk with the people. Him have a conversation.
0: I get what you're saying.
2: You understand? And then now the song come in. My father need to probably work on that. You understand? Because him sang them when him have, most of him sang them when him have, is that type of song. And when you just jot them on the rhythm song, then you say next. It's like we not get, we need to connect more with women. You understand?
0: We don't have the full impact. I get what you're saying, Noor, but I don't think Saturday was that space. Because based on how the concept of the show, based on the concept, we have to take a break, guys. Based on the concept of the show, Noor, I don't think, I fully understand, but I don't think Saturday was that place. Because then the timing would have been so off if every artist that go, you know, have to introduce a song or have a connection like that. But let's take a break. We'll soon come back.
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1: The beat of the drum, the strumming of the bass guitar, the unison of the keyboard, the steadiness of the rhythm guitar, energy from the percussion, and the voice cementing the sound. This is reggae music. The coming together of souls uniting the world in harmony

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2: Good morning.
3: All right, y'all. Welcome back. Welcome back to the show. Yes, as Nora was saying. But yeah, no, I totally understand what you're saying. But I don't think, I do think that you are right, though, that he needs to work on that. But I feel like if it was a him alone that's, you know, performing like on the stage, he would have had more time to do that. You know what I mean? But I don't think Saturday was like the space for that.
4: Yeah, basically. Yeah, I mean, yeah. As I said, Mumford never strike me as that type of artist, but I think it's something we could add to him.
3: Oh, absolutely. I think you're right.
4: The next thing, though, the things that I realized about the show, that probably there were reasons and whatever. However, I didn't like the fact that it is not a Bounty Killer being a show. I swear, I understand all of that. You understand? It can be, yes, a Mavada and Vybz Kartel thing, so we don't need to do that. But I didn't know the reason why they didn't incorporate Bounty Killer and being a man. The selectors that were playing, like the DJs, like Ricky Platinum, Boom Boom, Wells, Ashile, Code Red, what name? What Code Red boss name? Not even a killer in a your juggling. Not even a Bounty Killer in a your juggling. And a Bounty Killer was the two artists. It was, I'm not going to make you talk. So it depends on my chest and I say, why is it that reggae some face? And well, as I say, well, understand this moment is about, you know, Vybz Kartel and Mavada. I mean, they go as far as me or Code Red. What name? What do we with name from Code Red name? I don't remember my name. The Genius, something like that. Him. The man literally said big up Ninja Man. Yeah, in the bars.
3: Mm-hmm.
4: I big him up on you. Brother, not even a killer. Not even a Bounty Killer, bro.
3: I wasn't there for all the DJs juggling or anything like that, but I hope we're not trying to make it into a thing.
5: I wanted to say that I hear what you're saying. However, it's not about them. It's about Kartel and Mavada specifically, and unity and coming together.
3: Yeah, but I think what Nora is saying is he was there for the entire juggling. He was being very specific as to say, throughout the DJs juggling, there was no songs being played for either, you know, Bounty Killer or Beanie Man. So he's just asking the question, was that intentionally done or is just like an oversight where just them song they never play? Like, because it's a Mavada and Vybz Kartel, is it that it's just we're focused on them and everyone else? Because as I was saying, I'm saying I can't relate because I wasn't there for the DJ juggling, so I don't know whose song or if a song never play. You get what me I say? So if I was there, I would probably have noticed that I'm not in a Beanie job, I'm not in a Bounty job. You understand? So Nor made that observation while he was there.
5: Well, maybe that was intentional.
3: But that's what he's saying. We don't know if it is.
5: It's about Kartel.
3: Or it's just a coincidence.
5: It's about Kartel and Mavada. Beanie Man and Bounty Killer have gotten their highlights.
3: Yeah, but then that not to do with them being on stage. No, it's just saying the DJs, them. Because remember, you know, at some fest, remember, say, in the intervals between the artists coming on stage, the DJs would come on stage and play some songs. So that's what Noah's saying. He found it weird that throughout everybody juggling, him not hear no Beanie Man or Bounty Killer.
5: Or maybe it was intentional.
3: That's what I'm saying.
5: It could be intentional.
3: I'm not going to say that it is.
5: It doesn't take away from the theme of the event.
3: It's not taking away from the theme, but the fact that Noor made that observation it is something to put into thought. Now, we're not saying that it was intentional, or maybe it was just really just a coincidence. I don't know. We don't know. Right? But the fact that Noah made that observation, I'm like, okay, I didn't even think about that, because as I said, me just dead if it the two people them. So, you know, maybe it's just a coincidence. Maybe it's not nothing like, oh my God, we're not gonna...
5: Well, Gaza fans and Gully fans, they were, these DJs were aware of who is coming. So the fans and the patrons came out for Cartel and Movado.
3: Nick says she saw a clip where Movado seemed like he got teary-eyed. Yeah, man, because it was an amazing... Nick, I'm telling you, you had to be there. You had to be at Plantation Cove to feel the energy in the atmosphere that was there between these two men. It was something to witness. So we there in the crowd, I get teary-eyed to just see the two men them. There's you know, being brothers. So I just think it was probably just like an overwhelming feeling of what was happening and the love that they're receiving. Hi, Sledge, good morning to you. Hi, Katie, good morning to you as well. Frano, Conductor Bobby, Bubba, big up yourself. Christine, Marvin in Spanish song, good morning to you, Tony G. But guys, yeah, that's it for the Reggae Song. What taste, that is. It was a taste of Reggae Song Fest. I'm happy that it started the time that it did and ended the time that it did. I got back to where I was staying by like 4 o'clock, a little after 4, probably 4:10. So, and I'm going to Discovery Bay from the venue. So, I'm happy. The timing was good. It was a taste of Reggae Song Fest. I'm happy to say anybody drawn out and too much unnecessary things. It was just what it was. So, big ups to the Reggae Song Fest team, everybody that, you know, went. Happy to say that I have not heard, thank God, knock on wood, any incidents, any accidents, or anything. That means everybody that went to the event got there safely, everybody had a good time, and then got back home safely, which was what we wanted for that weekend. So big ups to every single person, not just the organizers, the vendors, but just every single Jamaican, every single person, whether from Fari now come, thank you for the support. I'm just happy to say everybody reach home safe and sound, everybody have a good weekend. Now, we left this on Sunday morning, and it was time for the biggest show in the world. That's what we're calling it, because that was sport. The other people, they're going to call the other sport the biggest thing, you understand? But it was the 2026 FIFA World Cup. Of course, the big champions,
5: Spain,
3: Argentina,
5: Espanol,
3: and of course, Spain, Argentina, and Spana. You know? Yes, yes, yes. The Spanish took it home. I love
5: big
3: that.
5: Spain.
3: I loved it. Wow. I loved it. No, where you watched the match yesterday?
4: At home.
3: You never go up on the road?
4: No, I'm going to tell you. Come on, I'm going to drive. I'm going to drive.
3: Yeah, I was tired too, but I went to a watch party, man. Because you needed to be at a watch party to... Yes, yes. I'm going to admit, though, I thought the match was boring. Thought the match was boring. Happy that Spain won, and you know, congrats to them. But a full 90 minutes, no goals scored, Spain. Thank God them win, because at one point, Mr. Spain, we not take too much shots at goal, you know, and not going, you know, and they can't get up like that, you know, because Argentina, once you give them a window, they are going to take that window. And we know how them score. But Argentina never played their best match yesterday at all. They didn't. You know, they were quite aggressive yesterday. Some down to 11, 10 men at one point. They were being very aggressive. I like Paredes, though, I'm not gonna lie. He's a little unruly, but he was the next one that was supposed to get a red card, you know. Noah, what do you think? Because him did a bit of a little bit unruly in the match too. And then what was that? What was that fight after the match ended?
4: No, yeah, man, I said, man. I just them. I saw them let off steam. But as you know, them.
3: No,
4: really,
3: no.
4: Especially
3: fighting is not to let off any steam. We're not going to excuse anybody.
4: Especially when they thought that, or when they think that it shouldn't be a red card tackle, but Enzo and a yellow card.
3: Mm-hmm.
4: You know what a yellow card means? You know,
3: it's a warning, be medical self, stop doing that.
4: Awesome. So when you as a player get a yellow card, that's exactly where Raven said just a while ago. That's what you're supposed to do.
3: Mm-hmm.
4: Now, you are going into a tackle like that. You have to remember that you're on a warning.
3: Mm-hmm.
4: You don't follow through, you pull away from the tackle, bro. You pull out of the tackle. You know, I work up.
3: You saw the man fly up in the air and drop?
4: Yeah, but I mean, Enzo, him is that type of, him kind of aggressive.
3: Yeah.
4: Him play for Man United, right?
3: Yeah, I'm a Manchester United fan, so I know. I
4: play for Man United. I see him with him have this thing about him. You know, me not like him as a baller still, but as in, sorry.
3: As a person, but as a baller.
4: This thing about him. I see him fling on some kick pan Mariweki. The man fling on some, no, he about Manchester United, sorry. Him play for Chelsea.
3: Oh, come here say,
4: Correction.
3: Come here say, Manchester United, I don't remember seeing him on the team.
4: Sorry. My mistake. He play for Chelsea, and I see that man fling on some kick pan Mariweki. Mariweki, I swear. But, I mean...
3: Question, Noel.
4: Enzo should have pulled out of that tackle.
3: Do you think that cost them the game?
4: It does. It cost them the game. Because the thing is...
3: With how they were playing currently? Even if him never come off?
4: We know Argentina for fine. The steam in the last part. Because you have Martinez upon the bench. The brother where them always put on, come get a goal. Him. We play for... Inter Milan. Inter Milan in play for? Inter Milan. The ball of them, Martinez. He should have come on. If Enzo did on the field, he would have come on and create something. You understand what I'm saying?
3: Yeah.
4: But the fact that they're down to 10 man, them have to keep that defensive shit and try get something from a corner or a set piece. Try get something. But it didn't work at the time. You understand? So he make them to be 10 man. It caused them the game.
3: Mm-hmm.
5: I'm just so happy Argentina didn't win.
4: But
5: big up Spain.
3: Yeah, guys. So nice. Let us know how you're feeling about Spain winning the World Cup. Let us know how you feel about Spain winning. Yeah.
4: Spain had the better game still.
3: Spain definitely. The ball possession.
4: Which we did expect.
3: Yeah. But I expected a better game from Argentina, though. I really did. After like, halftime, I'm realizing about the score. I'm reached, like, the 80th minute. I'm like, all right, I'm bored. When is this going to be over now? There was no excitement happening. I was just like...
4: Everyone was
3: Messi like, looked like him touched the ball 10 times in total in that entire game yesterday. Maybe the prayer them with the people them are pray work, because yesterday was just not it for me.
5: Guys, I was cracking up on TikTok yesterday because it was star-studded. The event was star-studded yesterday.
3: Oh, absolutely.
5: And somebody said that Jay-Z, them said Beyonce come with the good karma. Why Spade won.
3: Okay, whatever. Duane says... Bounty was instrumental in the making of two men, and the fact that someone become Ninja Man, I didn't mention Bounty, look away. Right, that's what I explained, because I understood exactly what Nora was saying. And I was saying, he says if you weren't really there at the show, you wouldn't. And I'm saying, the fact that Nora pointed that out, and because I wasn't this, I wouldn't have picked up on that. Me probably the other thing say, me miss some things. But yes, Duane. Duane said he thought the final was played on Saturday. Saturday's match was very entertaining. It absolutely was. France and England, that match was very good. But then again, them did appear for third or fourth place. So it was whatever. But good match nonetheless. Tony T says, the watch party at Cayman was festive. Match did boring for true. England and French match should have been the final. Miria says, good morning. The can never... Oh, can't. I'm going to never read that out. You know, see what Muriel, right?
4: Mm-hmm.
3: How long them... Nah, geez. I hope they were outplayed by Spain. Them for Goe can't stand them. Kevin says they did play their best yesterday. It was the tiki-taka football that they're talking about was shut them down. and they were aggressive because they were frustrated. Yes, Spain did the same thing to Argentina that they did to France. They shut them down and kept possession of the ball. They gave them very little chance. Andrea says, yeah, Javi, me too, as a Brazil fan. Yes. Conductor Bobby say, Argentina, obi, I run out. Well, I don't know, you know. We wouldn't know. And for anybody out there that end up seeing a photo of me on the internet wearing an Argentina jersey, it was not my doing. I needed a shirt, and I was just given a shirt because I was not prepared for the event. Somebody handed me a shirt, and I just put the shirt on. Because I'm telling you, I never have no clothes for me for that event. I just took the shirt and put it on. And I had to be defending it the whole time. I'd be like, guys, my team gone home long time. And they were telling me, if my team gone home, any other jersey I'm going to put on, I want Jamaican jersey. So I just put on my shirt. And me just know, say, me I scroll up on the internet and people have sent me one picture of me on the Observer page. Was Jamaica? Yes. And I'm just like, the one time, me just wear a random jersey, somebody had to take a photo and post it on the socials with me. But yeah, overall, big ups to Spain. Congratulations. Love that for them. What's his name? Is Yamal? That's his name, Yamal?
4: Yamin Yamal.
3: Yes, he great. He deserves everything. Congrats to him. Love that for him. Yeah, other than that, much boring. Y'all have anything else to add?
4: What I liked about the third place playoff, Friday, is that how everybody
3: Saturday,
4: you know, yeah, every it was Saturday,
3: yeah,
4: Saturday the third round playoff play,
3: yeah, Saturday night.
4: Oh, Saturday, yeah, sorry, yeah, it was Saturday. So what I like about that is that the players them after the game, how they you know take pictures with one another. You have a couple players from. From England,
3: mm-hmm.
4: and a couple of players from France get into a ring,
3: mm-hmm.
4: and they prayed. Yo, it was just amazing. You know? All the two teams, like literally, like it wasn't even about football. Mm-hmm. It was about the moment. Mm-hmm. But both of them celebrate. You understand? And then now into the finals. Yesterday, a POR.
3: Yeah.
4: This, that, very.
3: Davin, you're probably right, you know, because I was wearing the Argentina jersey cheering for Spain. So maybe for Chuka, people say, may have goat mode. So, oopsies, sorry. Maybe I'm the only dog for Chuka. Because I actively wanted Spain to win. So I was literally, you understand? So maybe I will, you see. Conductor, I'm not burning the shirt, excuse me. That's disrespectful to a country. So even though I don't like them like that, I'm not gonna do that. That's disrespectful to our country. But yeah, it's it is what it is. Big up Spain. It was cute to see Messi cry. Oh, he's so, you know. Yeah.
5: Mm. One Spain pon the up. One yeah. Yamin Yamal pon the up.
3: Yeah, yeah. Congrats to them. I'm happy for them. But yeah, another 4 years. So with that said, guys, before we have to go to the news, all on the field about the next 4 years now. What can go on for we?
5: I'm trying to get through the next 6 months.
3: Mm-hmm. World Cup again, can't know. Me must say we have to start. We have to get ready for the next announcement for see which part World Cup I keep next in the know. Come

0: Gata. Well, I'm rooting for Jamaica to be at the next Football World Cup. That's where I'm at.
1: Let's see. Your lips to God's ears.
0: All right, all right. Mira said we need another Renee Simons. Do you think so?
2: We just need what Jamaica need for though. If Jamaica want, we need to be serious with the football programs. I mean, every country.
0: For the youngsters, you mean?
2: Youngsters, okay. from the youngsters to the academy to Premier League.
0: Yeah.
2: To the Premier League. We need for have programs, we need to be serious, because every other country is taking this thing and it shows in the World Cup. You know, some look a team playing real football.
0: Yeah.
2: You understand? So we need for up a thing, we need to step up. You understand? Okay. We need to stop joking it out. We need to get players that really want to represent the country, and we need to pay them. We need to give them.
0: Oh.
2: We need to give them everything what they need for do this thing. Look at where.
0: Yeah. What do you think about
2: qualify for World Cup for how long?
0: What do you think about what Andrea is saying here?
2: What she say? Yeah, I mean.
0: You think Mbappe?
2: Yeah.
0: Okay.
2: Yeah.
0: Good. Andrea says she's happy that Mbappe win the goal length boot. Marvin says. The 2030 FIFA World Cup will be jointly hosted by six countries, really? Across three continents to celebrate the tournament's 100th anniversary, really? Mm. Morocco, Portugal, and of course, Spain will serve as the primary host, while Argentina, Paraguay, and Uruguay will each host one opening match to honor the inaugural 1930 tournament in South America. And Marvin says the match yesterday was lame. So guys, we can't go and save no one on the piggy bank. Morocco, Portugal, Spain, Argentina, Paraguay, and Uruguay. So let's see. All right, guys, coming up next is your morning news. Thank you guys so much for your 2 cents. Appreciate it.
3: A reality now for Eddie.
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I'm Javine McLean. Coming up in our headlines and local news, more traffic headache coming for motorists in Ligani. Two taxi passengers dead after gunman opens fire on vehicle. Government begin consultations on Jamaica's sacramental cannabis regime. In regional news, dozens fared dead in Guyana after ferry carrying 133 people capsizes. In international news, U.S. soldier killed and one injured after Iranian attack in Iraq. In sports, Spain reigned supreme at the 2026 FIFA World Cup. And in entertainment, Movado and Cartel take Gully Gaza era full circle.

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0: Welcome back, and now the news in detail. Motorists traveling through the Ligonie area of St. Andrew are being advised to expect traffic delays this summer as the National Water Commission begins major sewage infrastructure upgrades along Old Hope Road. Water Minister Matthew Samuda said the work, which is part of the $1.4 billion water and sewer improvements program, was delayed until after PEP and CXC examinations to minimize the disruption for students. Construction will take place primarily in the nights and on weekends, with traffic management measures including flagmen and 24-hour shifts to reduce congestion. The project, which includes new water and sewer lines along Old Hope Road, Monroe Road, Retreat Avenue and Seymour Avenue, is expected to be completed by September or shortly thereafter. Police in Manchester are searching for a gunman who posed as a taxi passenger before fatally shooting two women after exiting the vehicle on Saturday night. The victims, 24-year-old nursing student Danikia Pownall and 21-year-old Sadefa Henry, were among seven passengers traveling at the Mandeville to Royal Flat route when the attacker opened fire at Horseshoe Curve along Caledonia Road. Investigators say the motive remains unclear, describing the attack as senseless. The incident has pushed Manchester's murder tally to 20 since the start of the year, even as police continue Operation Reset, an initiative aimed at reducing violent crime across Area 3 and keeping murders below last year's total of 94. And finally, in local news, the government has begun consultations to strengthen Jamaica's sacramental cannabis framework, aiming to provide greater clarity on the lawful religious use of ganja by members of the Rastafarian community. Justice Minister Delroy Chuck and other senior ministers met with key stakeholders to review issues such as cultivation limits, transportation, enforcement, and the distinction between sacramental use and the regulated commercial cannabis industry. The discussions come amid ongoing complaints from Rastafarians about being prosecuted despite legal protections under the Dangerous Drugs Act. The government is also considering transferring oversight of sacramental cannabis matters to the Ministry of Culture to better reflect the religious and cultural significance of the practice while ensuring public safety and consistent enforcement of the law. In regional news, a passenger ferry carrying 133 people capsized off the coast of Guyana, prompting a major search and rescue operation. Authorities say 67 people have been rescued, but dozens remain missing after no additional survivors were found since Sunday afternoon. The MV Barima, which was traveling from Georgetown to Port Kwetuma, sent a distress call late Saturday night before overturning about 7 miles offshore. Rescue efforts, initially hindered by darkness and limited equipment, have since been expanded with support from the oil and gas sector, including vessels equipped with scanners and divers searching the submerged ferry. The search area has also been significantly widened as authorities continue efforts to locate the missing. In international news, a U.S. service member has died in northern Iraq after being injured during the controlled detonation of unexploded ordnance from a downed Iranian attack drone, while another service member was wounded. The incident occurred a day after an Iranian attack on a U.S. base in Jordan killed two American soldiers and left another missing. U.S. Central Command also reported recovering unidentified human remains at the Jordan attack site, with identification efforts ongoing. The developments come as tensions continue to escalate, with the United States and Iran exchanging military strikes for an eighth consecutive day. In sports, Ferran Torres scored the only goal of the game on Sunday as Spain beat 10-man Argentina 1-0 after extra time to win their second World Cup. The European champions dominated the match at the MetLife Stadium but struggled to find a breakthrough against the streetwise defending champions. Argentina goalkeeper Emiliano Martinez made a string of saves to deny Spain, but the match changed complexion in the second half stoppage time when midfielder Enzo Fernandez was sent off for a second yellow card after a reckless tackle on Pau Cubarsí. Extra time followed a familiar pattern with Spain probing for the opening goal against the deep-lying Argentina. The breakthrough eventually came in the early moments of the second period of extra time when substitute Torres finished crisply following a brilliant knock back by Nico Williams. And finally, in entertainment, 18 years after rivalry between dancehall icons Vybz Kartel and Mavado, they reunited on stage in a historic performance at a Taste of Reggae Sumfest held at Plantation Cove in St. Anne. Taking the stage together shortly after 2 a.m. on Sunday morning, the two entertainers brought an end to the legendary Gully Gaza feud that once divided dancehall fans. Performing classic hits such as The Real McCoy, Real Deal, and Senna Hill, the pair transformed what was once a fiery rivalry into a celebration of unity, earning thunderous applause from the sold-out crowd and creating one of the most memorable moments in Jamaican music history. And those were the stories in our morning news this morning. 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Unlock winnings with Digicel. 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I'm Javine McLean.
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My name's Talia. 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
1: Hey, top of the morning to all the Sunnites. We got it locked in right now. It's SMS show. And guess what? It's Rewind Mondays. Big up on yourself, and big up to all of the peeps that know and say, yeah, cheer for Spain. Also, shout out to the Argentina fans, and us and Brazil fans. I know all of the fans, big up on yourself. It was a great World Cup. Well, guess what? We'll come to our end, all right? So we move on.
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1: 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I'm going to look at your box. Linky, big up Linky for the rhythm. Do all the rhythm. One of the greatest rhythm. Come out of Jamaica. Holy pa, it's the point. I'm going to play some of them. It's the right now. All right? Here we go.

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Hey, Nix. Hey, Nix of Jano, I swear. I mean, I have got axe eggnog. I wish we could name Hardy. Yeah, man, I swear. It is all about Sun City 104.9 FM. It's 7:23 right now. You know, we got a couple more minutes for the break. Let's go.

0: All right, so that's you coming for that break right now. 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

0: 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Yes. And on our menu this morning, y'all, we're having chicken tenders with salad and toast. Yeah, so guys, you can get your chicken tendies in the supermarket. Can make a nice like a side salad, you know, some nice tomato, cucumber, little olives, you know, whatever it is that you like in your salad. And then of course some toast on the side, which would be your preferred choice of bread. Yeah. Me not gonna ask no way me eat yesterday. No, you never go, you're gonna go cook yesterday, I never cook. I figured they never cook. Yeah, Javin, what was for? No, not you cook, Javin, but still. I was for dinner yesterday.
1: Oh, that's for dinner yesterday.
0: Mm-hmm. Me and Daddy, Javin, I don't know.
1: Rice and natural with the meat guy.
0: Chicken, fish, pork,
1: fish.
0: Oxtail,
1: no,
0: stew chicken, turkey neck. Turkey. Ooh. You know something I'm going to eat turkey neck?
1: Brown stew turkey.
0: So G-Step, if you stay from Trinidad and call Preferred Choice, so how are you going to get the food? G-Step is asking if you can call Preferred Choice from Trinidad and get the breakfast. How are you going to get the actual food, G-Step? Tell us. By the time you get here, you can't eat it. How are you going to manage? All right, let's see what you guys are having for breakfast this morning, y'all. It's already cooked, G-Step. The food is already prepared. So, yeah. Andrea Forbes says she prepared plantain, eggs, cauliflower, hash brown, and her coffee to take to work. No, that's not what he said, Dwayne. Black Star. All right, so Black Star said that's what he had yesterday for dinner. Or a pizza. No blue color in it. I like this Black Star. So guys, Black Star bought a pizza and decorate him like a Spain. Spain team I represent with him pizza. Love that for you, Black Star. It looks good. It looks good. It looks good. Chris over there in Atlanta. What's this? We zoom in, yeah? Look like some Barbie fried chicken on the side. This looks like some curried goat. I think rice and gungo peas and some cauliflower. Dexter, yesterday's dinner, oxtail, fried chicken, gungo basmati rice, raw vegetables, and for breakfast, ackee and saltfish, fried dumplings, plantains, avocado, homemade chocolate tea. Pineapple, orange, guava, ginger, lime, refresher, and some fruit. One son, happy Monday to you too. Boogie Down Records, big up yourself. Hey Music Phil, good morning to you. Chemist, big up yourself. Alright, let's see. Davin, wow. So she's gonna mash up this on the road. Davin is having some rice with some curry chicken and some ackee and saltfish. Big up yourself, Davin. Enjoy. All right. But guys, keep sending in those breakfasts, y'all.

All right, y'all. Well, thank you so much for sending in your breakfast, whatever it is that you're having. Do enjoy. All right, y'all. 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

FM show. I make them know say you know one time this. Them not go see another show like this. And when them say them moving on, a Sun City from the radio tonight. You better them on a sequence the boss represent, man. SMS show. You even a Sun was raven. You know the style. Sun Jack Noor. Mad.

0: All right, tonight's welcome back. Welcome back to the show. It is a Rewind Monday. And, of course, this Saturday, July 25, our roads lead to the Portmore City Municipality for the Coliseum 8, The Rise of Jamaica, an exciting amateur fight night charity event that promises a thrilling boxing action while supporting a worthy cause. Of course, gates open at 4 p.m., and the event will showcase some of Jamaica's rising amateur fighters in an evening of competition, entertainment, and community spirit. Joining us now is Odane Taylor, head of Fun Aerobics Gym in Portmore, one of the organizations affiliated with this exciting event, and of course to tell us more about what patrons can expect and the importance of supporting local boxing and youth development. Hi, Odane. Good morning.
1: Morning.
0: How you doing?
1: I'm good. Thank you for having us this morning.
0: Of course. Always a pleasure. And I see you brought the three gentlemen with you this morning. You want to go ahead and introduce them for us,
1: sure,
0: please?
1: Sure. So we have Denzine White, mm-hmm. who is the CEO of IMF, which is the body that governs MMA worldwide.
0: Oh, wow.
1: Yes.
0: Okay.
1: And we have Robert White with us as well,
0: mm-hmm.
1: who is responsible for the promotion push and a new partnership to help with creating a space for the boxing, kickboxing, MMA, whatever combat sport there is, to be able to be more exposed worldwide. So not just Jamaica,
0: mm-hmm.
1: but worldwide.
0: Okay,
1: all right,
0: awesome.
1: So he's going to be saying a few words soon.
0: Oh, absolutely.
1: And definitely, we need to hear from the CEO of IMF to tell us really what's in store for Jamaica, because we have been trying to get this done. You know this,
0: mm-hmm.
1: right? And it's right here, right now.
0: It's all happening.
1: Yes.
0: Now, of course, what inspired Fun Aerobics Gym to become involved with Amateur Fight Night? And, of course, what role are you playing in making the event a success?
1: So we initially started to have fight nights because we wanted kids to be able to showcase what they've learned, because our main the aim of our program is really to help to create some form of discipline,
0: mm-hmm.
1: through mixed martial art. But we realized that over time it becomes too monotonous, and if you don't have any goals to work towards, you're not going to be able to really articulate up to that level. And your eyes will get open more as you climb the ladder. And we realized that, and through that realization, we then decided to push forward in creating the space for them to be able to expose what they've learned throughout,
0: mm-hmm.
1: the years.
0: Now, of course, this is being promoted as a charity event while also showcasing local boxing talent.
1: Mm-hmm.
0: So how important are events like this in creating the opportunity for, you know, our young athletes? Because I remember last time you were here, you spoke about, you know, how, you know, you have been helping the youngsters, especially the ones who, you know, aren't in the best positions, you know, helping them, taking them, you know, from one point to the next. So, I mean, I love it. I love the boxing. I think it's very, very important. So I want to ask, you know, Mr. White here, you know, what does this mean to you and doing, you know, this type of event?
2: Thank you for the question. Mm-hmm. Well, IMAF is the global body for mm-hmm. Mixed martial arts federations. And we have more than 130 members globally. We're very motivated to develop MMA mm-hmm. Within this region. We just recently created a structure for Pan Ams, so they have their own body with their own elected members and president. Actually, we have the Pan Am Championships taking place in September in Monterrey, Mexico,
0: mm-hmm.
2: For the third year. And we're hoping it's going to be very well attended, and youth athletes will be participating as well as juniors and seniors. So Jamaica is very much a part of that development plan for the region. I have Jamaican heritage as well. My parents were born here,
0: oh,
2: and
0: I
2: grandparents.
0: Love
2: so I love the country. Always like an opportunity to come back and visit Jamaica and see relatives.
0: Of course.
2: But we want to develop MMA from grassroots level, especially with the children. MMA is one of those strange beasts that was born from the top. Instead mm-hmm. of from the bottom up, it was from the top. So it started from the top and now we're going down. Mm-hmm. So everybody has heard about UFC.
0: Oh, yes.
2: So there was that professional level of MMA happening, but there was nothing developmental happening at grassroots level. So that's why we now have these memberships across the world. We have the same structures in Europe, in Asia, Pan America, Oceania. Those countries are doing very well. Africa's doing very well. We just recently had the Africa Championships in Angola. And they're doing another event in September, which is celebrating their 50th year of independence, which is backed by their government. So essentially what we want to happen here is we want to see the same growth
0: right here in Jamaica, yeah.
2: in Jamaica as mm-hmm. well, with government involvement to support the work that Odin is doing.
0: Yes.
2: Which is really great. I mean, I met some of the kids yesterday. Some of them come from really difficult and backgrounds of deprivation.
0: Yes.
2: And I think the combat sports offers them something special mm-hmm. in terms of discipline and giving them purpose. And I saw that yesterday with some of the young kids. You know, they're really driven. And they really want to be successful, but they need a little support.
0: Yes, they do.
2: So this kind of event, I think, is great. It's what I was talking to them about yesterday, is trying to get more involved in the get out of Jamaica so they can have a bigger experience of competing, because they can't find the competition inside Jamaica. They need to get out and get to the events like the Pan Am Championships. And they need to get to the Youth World Championships as well, which we're having in Abu Dhabi next month, where we already have over 1,000 participants. So, and the level is incredibly high. And the kids there are taking part from the age of 10 up to the age of 17.
0: Oh, wow.
2: So, yeah, so that's, we want Jamaica to be involved. I want to see participation from Jamaica in the Pan Am Championships and in the IMAF World Championships.
0: Absolutely. And I want to bring in the next Mr. White here as well.
3: Yes, how are you doing today?
0: I'm doing well. How are you? Thank you for being here.
3: Good, thank

0: important. How has that been for you throughout the years?
1: Well, I'm also born here in Jamaica.
0: Oh, I
1: love
0: that.
1: I was born in St. Elizabeth, La Covia, and I left here when I was 10 years old.
0: Oh, wow.
1: You know, so I moved to Boston, mm-hmm. where I reside all my life, and I end up joining the military, where I also, I boxed in the military, you know, and I, you know, being from Jamaica, my heart, you know, my heart is still here,
0: mm-hmm.
1: and knowing how difficult it is for kids to get the opportunity, you know, to get anywhere, you have to leave Jamaica and go to maybe Canada, U.S., you know, somewhere that give you the opportunity. And what I've seen is that there's a lot of kids here with talent, doesn't matter. You know, they're advertising track, football, which is soccer,
0: mm-hmm.
1: and, you know, cricket, which are, you know, one of the largest sports in the region. But no one is looking at boxing, combat sports here in Jamaica. So what I wanted to do was to bring, instead of having the kids leave Jamaica, is bring the world to Jamaica.
0: Mm-hmm.
1: So these kids could get the opportunity to showcase their talent. And that's what, I created JAMA Sports, which is Jamaica MMA Sports,
0: mm-hmm.
1: which mean, you know, not just MMA, but combat sports also.
0: Now, I want to pose this question to both you gentlemen. You know, you mentioned it earlier, and we know, looking at Jamaica, there's a lot of, you know, poverty-stricken communities here. How do you think this will help the youths to uplift them?
2: Well, I think sports, especially combat sports, as I said, is special in that regard. And compared to other sports, it's quite cheap to get involved in mm-hmm. combat sports. And, you know, the equipment is not, you don't have to have very expensive equipment. If you want to be, if you want to play tennis, you have to join a tennis club. It's really expensive. If you want to ski, you have to buy the equipment.
0: Oh,
2: you're
0: yes.
2: talking thousands.
0: Mm-hmm.
2: So, relatively speaking, getting involved in combat sports is more accessible for kids that come from deprived backgrounds. I got involved with judo when I was 12 because it was introduced to us as part of our school curriculum in the sports curriculum. And so that's how I got involved and then joined the club, and then things went on from there. So I think, you know, what I want to see is the development of judo at that grassroots level, getting involved with the community, getting involved with schools, and setting up hubs where the, you know, the kids can go from school to a hub like
0: yes.
2: the one that Oden is running.
0: Right.
2: And then, and just bringing the kids in and getting them involved in local events and competitions and having fun
0: yes.
2: Is the main thing. Not everyone is going to be a champion. And not all kids want to be a champion. Some of them just want to have fun. They want to play,
0: mm-hmm.
2: have the opportunity to socialize and mix with other people, and maybe even travel a little bit around, even traveling around Jamaica and seeing the country that they live in. When I was a child, I was competing practically every weekend in judo, and that's how I got to see the country. We were going from city to city practically every weekend, going up to Scotland, going to the Welsh Open, fighting in London, because I was living in the middle of the country. And so those are the kind of opportunities, and it opens their eyes as well to what's possible.
0: Absolutely. Mm. Gentlemen, we're going to pause 1 second. Nora, can we take the time signal, please? It is now 8:01, and of course, we're still here. Listen, guys, it's all about the Coliseum 8, and it's happening this weekend. So I want to ask you, you know, we mentioned that, you know, this sport is, you know, good for the kids who are a bit less fortunate. Do you also believe that it's a way for, you know, especially for the young boys as well, to channel that anger, that they have? Because here in Jamaica, you know, over the last couple of months, we've been seeing a lot of reports coming out of the schools with the young kids being very aggressive.

0: and in some cases violent towards each other. And I am thinking, you know, we need to get them, because you mentioned, you know, the other sports, the football and the track and field and all that, but there is, you know, this kind of sport, you know, even though you have to be obviously well trained and you have to be disciplined because you can't just go around hitting people, but do you also think this is a way for them to channel that anger into something more positive and creative?
1: Yes, I believe that, you know, discipline does come from sports. It also comes from the person that could mentor you. There's a lot of mentorship that is in sports that will give them the opportunity to understand how to work with other people, how to be a team member, how to, you know, and the thing is that here, there's a lot of kids with mental health issues that is not being addressed. So with sports, that could also, you know, challenge those anger, how to control your anger, how to deal with people, you know, how to understand what is going on, because coaches can see the personality in a person and understand what that person is going through, because we all have personal experiences that we can share with these kids. Myself, I have personal experience, you know, leaving from Jamaica, you know, going to the United States and being, you know, how you get here, you're from the banana boat, and, you know, call all kind of, so with that, I dealt with that, you know, and also going to the military and speaking differently, you know, speak with a heavy Jamaican twang. I worked so hard to get rid of that twang because I was being looked at differently. So, you know, and now as a older person, I wish I never lost my Jamaican twang. I wish I kept it, you know. So, and that's to hide who I was in the U.S. because I didn't want nobody to know I was a Jamaican, because we were so looked at differently, you know. Right. So here, being here, like I said, you know, and the other thing that I want to create here is a scholarship program for young kids, you know, that can't go to college but are able to go to school, you know. So with the promotion, with the sponsorship, with everything that we're doing here, it's not about the sports, it's about providing opportunity to go to school, because you could have sports in your life but no education. And we see that a lot in sports, where kids they're so angry and they're ready to get into sports, the education not there. You know, they're going to think that $1 million is $10,000 because they don't understand what that extra zero, where it is.
0: Absolutely.
1: You know?
0: Yes.
1: So we want to also have education to be part of our goal for kids that, you know, with Taylor, you know, this guy is amazing, what I see he's doing. And that's why I became part of his gym, and we work together. You know, we talk to each other every day on WhatsApp on our plan, our goals, you know, how we're going to widen this this platform that we're on. And as my cousin Denzine said, you know, he's also here today because, you know, he's a busy man, you know, running the international with 130 membership in all over the country, all over the world. And, you know, to be here, that showed the level of love that he also have as a Jamaican, you know, the diaspora all over the world. We just want to show everybody that we're here to support the sports and the kids and create more opportunities so they could move forward instead of leaving Jamaica. Because if you look, to be somebody now or get somewhere, you got to leave Jamaica.
0: Yes.
1: Why? Why you got to leave Jamaica?
0: Lack of resources and opportunities.
1: So that's what we're doing. We want to bring that opportunity for those kids that can't get a visa. You know, because how difficult, you know, how I hate to say it, Trump make everything so hard for everybody, you know, to get a visa. So being that, we want to keep the kids here, create opportunity, build a business here in Jamaica, help the economy, you know what I'm saying? The economy need business, they need opportunities. Put some kids in school, like you said, that have problems. Put them to work. You know, you put these kids to work in your business. maybe sweeping the floor, washing, cleaning, you know, even learning some MMA. They could be coaches one day.
0: Absolutely.
1: You know.
0: And with that said, Odin, let the people know what's happening and the time, the place, of course, the cost to enter the venue and what they can expect.
2: All right, guys, listen. This is an event that you don't want to miss. It's the only event in Jamaica that you will be allowed to see kickboxing, boxing, jiu-jitsu, MMA in one night, on one stage, in one event. Guys, you don't want to miss this, and you're paying only $3,000 at the gate to come in and see and help, because all proceeds go right directly back to the club to help keeping the club alive, to help keeping the doors open so that kids can come in and learn all of what we're teaching and help to guide them into that right path of becoming more rounded Jamaicans. And that's what we're all about, getting more opportunities for kids and young adults to help them to be more rounded. So $3,000 at the gate, 2-5 if you need to reach out to us, 2-5 pre-sold. If you need to reach out to us, it's 876-833-3345. You can reach out to us on WhatsApp with that number and we will get the tickets to you. It's $5,000 for VIP, because we're trying to make it a little bit more exclusive. Persons who, you know, want to experience it from a different standpoint, we are trying to make sure that we create that space. And we have to also big up the mayor. The mayor of Portmore has been playing a big role in our development. He was one of the first persons who bought into our program, came in, spoke with the kids, saw what I was doing, and realized that it was something that worth putting some time in. And he took time out of his busy schedule to, you know, pop in every now and again to make sure that we're together and doing what we said that we were going to be doing. So, guys, the Coliseum 8th, the Rise of Jamaica, you don't want to miss out on it. Come out, support local event like this that helps to create development in Jamaica. And Portmore, people of Portmore, this is our event.
0: Absolutely.
2: This is where we create a space for MMA in Portmore that you cannot find in any other parish. Maybe only Kingston has something similar.
0: Okay.
2: But it still doesn't get up to the level that we are at. All right? So I need us to come out and come out in our numbers. I mean, parking is going to be there. Refreshments is going to be on sale. And rampant action from start to finish is going to be happening. Gates open at 4. We start the first fight at 5 o'clock. But guys, you want to come in, so if you want to get seated, 4 o'clock is when you show up, so that you can get a seat. Because I'm sure that we're going to be, because of where we are, we're at the municipal office. Guys, we're at the municipal office. That's not hard to find.
0: Right.
2: Beside 101 Police Station, right in the same vicinity as Price Mart. So you won't get lost. And once you get on that road, you will know that we're there.
0: Absolutely. So tonight, and of course everyone that's listening, the Coliseum 8, the Rise of Jamaica, happening July 25, 2026. Gates open at 4 p.m. And of course that's at the Portmore City Municipality, Lot 1, Cookson Penn, Brayton Parkway. Guys, come on out and support the cause. We take a break.
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All right, y'all, let's jump in it right quick. It's time for It's Your Health, and today we're going to take a look at detoxing. No, ever do a detox yet? Yeah, I look at detox more. All right, guys, so detoxing reduces inflammation, prioritizing whole plant-based foods, reduces systemic inflammation linked to chronic diseases. Of course, it stabilizes your blood sugar, eliminating added sugars and processed carbohydrates, prevents dramatic glucose spikes and crashes, and of course, better digestive regularity. Consuming dietary fiber from whole grains, nuts, and seeds improves gut barrier function and toxin excretion through waste. So guys, do some detoxing today. And of course, your proverb of the day says, every cloud has a silver lining, meaning every bad situation can have good points. Every cloud has a silver lining. Every bad situation can have good points. Nora, let's get into some birthdays and anniversary shout-outs.

All right, y'all, whose birthday it is? Who's celebrating our birthday today? Dexter says, happy belated birthday to Constantine Douglas, a.k.a. Dougie of Seaview Gardens. Deanne Gordon, a.k.a. Mommy CEO. DeAndre Cafe Central Village. Mexican singer Carlos Santana. Jamaican footballer Leon Strickland. Javon Minzy. Kimali Brown. And Eric Monty Morris. Greetings coming from Dexter. Hi Claudette, good morning to you. Join Spanish Town, big up yourself. And of course, I want to say happy birthday to everyone celebrating a birthday today. And happy anniversary as well.

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This year, Come Alive Collective presents Come Alive, a national call to worship featuring Michael W. Smith, Papa San, Jermaine Edwards, John Mark Wigan, and more. 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

0: All right, tonight, welcome back. Welcome back to the show. Now, this Emancipation Day, Jamaicans are being invited to experience an unforgettable evening of praise, worship, and spiritual renewal at Come Alive, a national call to worship. And of course, it is set for Saturday, August 1st on the East Lawn of King's House. The event will feature internationally renowned worship leader Michael W. Smith alongside an outstanding lineup of local and international gospel ministers. So joining us now is Mrs. Angel Edwards, event producer for the Come Alive Collective, to tell us more about this powerful national worship experience, what patrons can expect, and why this year's staging promises to be even more impactful than last year's landmark event. Mrs. Edwards, good morning. Thank you so much for joining us. How are you?
1: Good morning. Thanks for having me. I'm great. How are you doing?
0: I am doing okay. Thank you for asking. Welcome, welcome. Now, Come Alive returns on Emancipation Day. So for those hearing about it for the first time, what is the vision behind Come Alive, a national call to worship? And of course, what makes it more than just a gospel concert?
1: That's an awesome question. So Come Alive is just the opportunity to bring Jamaicans together for an evening of really excellent production, soul-stirring music, and an opportunity to not just be at a music festival, but also to give back to charity, because 100% of our net proceeds go back to charity. Last year, we did the CC Winans World Tour stop here in Jamaica on Emancipation Day at the East Lawns of King's House, and 15,000 Jamaicans turned out to worship, to sing Goodness of God. And so we wanted, and last year we also gave $30 million to charity. And that was groundbreaking for us, because there is a machine at the Bustamante Children's Home that is the only one of its kind in the country that we were able to purchase for them. So Come Alive 2026 really is the continuing of that, creating an opportunity for Jamaicans to come out, sing some good music. It's a gospel event. The entire family can come. It's a public holiday. And again, 100% of our net proceeds go to charity. So it's a concert, but it's for a cause. And so everybody can get behind it.
0: Absolutely. Now, last year's event attracted more than 15,000 patrons and raised over $30 million for a charitable cause. What has that success shaped for this year's production? And of course, what can patrons expect to be even bigger and better?
1: So absolutely. Well, Michael W. Smith, his music, From Heart of Worship or God is an Awesome God, Open the Eyes of My Heart, Lord, there are songs that we sing every Sunday and Saturday at church. There are songs that we grew up on, especially if at any point in time you probably went to Sunday school or Sabbath school. So there are songs that are very, very familiar. And so we wanted to bring that back to Jamaica, somebody who we've never seen perform on a stage like this here locally. And we want to also establish Jamaica as a place for international artists to come and stop, because he's on a world tour as well and decided to stop in Jamaica. So we want to execute really awesome production from what you see visually, from what you hear, as well as just ensuring that every patron group gets the best experience. We have general, VIP, and VVIP. And when I tell you, from the welcome drink to the reserved seating to the VVIP, that's food and drink inclusive, we just want to make sure that at every touch point you experience excellence. And all of that is Saturday. Well, next week Saturday now, right? Next week Saturday, August 1 at the East Lawn of King's House.
0: Now, we know that, you know, Michael W. Smith will be headlining the event, right? So how significant is it to have an artist of his caliber performing in Jamaica? And of course, you know, what do you believe his ministry will bring to the audience?
1: I tell you this, Jamaica is the destination, not just for sun, sea, and sand, but for exceptional music. Events and musical experiences. And I think it says that even in the gospel industry, we can put on world-class events as well. And so with last year's success, we're looking forward to that being even amplified this year as well. And I spoke about, you know, his music, or God is an awesome God, he reigns. We talk about, we're coming back to the heart of worship where it's all about Jesus. So what we want people to understand is the music we grew up on will be done live in front of us. So we're ready. We're ready to just let it all go and to just embrace the music and have a great, great time. We are very, very happy that as an event, we can do this for Jamaicans. And so it's an opportunity for everybody to come together.
0: Absolutely. Now, let's talk about the lineup. Who are some of the local and international artists that will be joining us?
1: So in addition to Michael W. Smith, we have Papa San. Papa San, everybody knows Papa San, is just an exceptional lyricist, and he's been doing the gospel DJ dance hall thing for ages, for decades. And so he's coming with a huge catalog of just really good songs, hit songs. We also have Jermaine Edwards, who everybody knows the global hit Beautiful Day. It truly was global. And so he's coming with his catalog as well. Then we have John Mark Wigan, who launched an album this year that's doing really, really well. Petra Kay, as well as the Humble and a cappella group. The main show starts at 5 p.m. And we have a pre-show that starts at 3, which will have the JCDC Gospel Star top 4 finalists, as well as a worship movement that's happening with young people in Jamaica called Audience of One, as well as our Come Alive Worship Challenge winner, because we did have a competition. We look at this event as one to advance the gospel industry. So we look for new talent, and we wanted to put them on the stage as well. So the pre-show starts at 3 p.m. Gates open at 2. And so we're looking forward to everybody coming and having a fantastic time between 3 p.m. and 10 p.m., which is when we close.
0: Right. Now, let's talk about our ticket options. And I understand that you guys are having a flash sale right now.
1: Absolutely. Now, we want everybody to come, but we've gotten feedback. You know, many people have been affected by Hurricane Melissa, the gas prices. There's just so many things that are happening. And we're like, you know what? We want to make it possible for everybody to come, regardless of what's happening. And so right now, we're having a flash sale, and it's last stocks last, and the stock which right now is very little. So I want everybody to grab their tickets right now. The flash sale, $5,000 for general. 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You get the best view of the stage. And we're just going to fit you and ensure that you have a beautiful time all night, all while we worship, but also raising funds for a cause. So every ticket you buy, a percentage of that ticket goes towards charity. And this year we have 5. The Bustamante Children's Hospital, the Governor General Program for Excellence, Open Door Jamaica Foundation, Clifton Boys Home, and the Student Christian Fellowship and Scripture Union.
0: Excellent, excellent. Now, as we celebrate Emancipation Day on that day, what message do you hope attendees will take away from Come Alive, and what would you like to say, you know, to persons right now that are still deciding whether or not to be a part of this national worship experience?
1: I'll answer the second one first. You want to be there because you want to have an opportunity with your family to be in a safe environment on this holiday, some good music, good food, and just enjoying an opportunity to give God thanks. Every Jamaican knows the importance of gratitude, and giving God thanks, because we've been through a lot, even with Melissa.
0: Oh, yes.
1: And we want to just take this time to just say, you know what, God, you've been good, and we want to say thank you. And on Emancipation Day, the message is, who the Son sets free is free indeed. And so we want to enjoy our liberty as a nation, but enjoy our liberty as Christian people as well on this day. So I'm looking forward to seeing everybody there.
0: Absolutely. I will definitely be there. Mrs. Edwards, thank you so much. Do have a blessed day.
1: All right. Bless you. Thank you.
0: All right, tonight, that was Mrs. Angel Edwards, event producer for the Come Alive Collective, and that is taking place August 1st on the East Lawn of King's House.
2: Demerit points are added to a driver's record after payment of a traffic ticket or conviction by a court. Remember, you don't lose points, you gain them. The time brought to you by the Island Traffic Authority is...
0: It is now 8:45.

0: 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Vibe Star tells said that. I'm out.
1: I tell you something, DJ.

0: All right. Hey, just giving y'all a little taste. Just have like a toops. Yes, son, what y'all missed. But with that said, y'all, that is our time for today on this Rewind Monday. Thank y'all so much for joining us on a, you know, brand new week, y'all. Let's do this week. Let's get through it, okay? Let's go. You're almost there, y'all. We're not going down. We're almost there, y'all. So we're going to head on out. Y'all go ahead and enjoy the rest of your day. Up next is the Hello Jamaica team. Catch us again tomorrow, same time, same place, on the Sun City 104.9 FM for the SMS. It is your girl Raven saying stay safe. Sanjak Noor.
1: Yeah, my big up on yourself. Tomorrow again.
0: Bye, guys. 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

0: Jamaica, the country, the people, the culture. Let no one
1: hinders you. Yes, good morning, good morning, good morning. Grand rising, konnichiwa, bonjour. I think bonjour's hello, ain't it? I don't think it's good morning. What's French in, what's good morning in French? I'm trying to think who my French speaker was. Was it Nix? Who was it? Somebody sent me. Yeah, what's good morning in French? I know bonjour is hello, but I don't know about good morning. Big up everyone on the TikTok live as well. Good morning to everyone. Boy, Monday again, my people. Monday again. And we are here. I hope everyone woke up and gave God thanks for waking them up this morning, because you know it is a blessing to be, you know, woken up and get breath in your lungs to breathe. God blessed you with another day so you can enjoy this magnificent journey of life. So once you wake up, guys, you always have an opportunity to change your, you know, your situation or your experience. So listen, I'm just thankful for the blessings and the protection from our source, our God, our universe, our everything. Okay, so let me see who is on the check-in this morning. I'm looking for Claudette, but I'm not see Claudette Niam. I don't know how Claudette seems to be slipping these days. Is that really? Claudette, why don't see? Okay, see you there, 8:57. Okay, all right. So, bonjour. That's it, Nick. So it is you. Yeah, what is good morning in French, Nick? I know bonjour is hello, but what's good morning? All right, so yes, Claudia, I see Claudia, I send voice note. I didn't see it. I went far down, Claudia, and I never see your name. Good morning, Claudia says. Good morning, Sun Diamond. Father God, give me one more chance to be alive. In God, I put my trust. Please protect each and every one of us. In Jesus' mighty name, we pray. Amen. God bless this radio station, Mama B. You are the greatest. Keep singing in heaven with the angels. Miss you, Mama B. Yes, I was thinking about her this morning. I had to message my cousin and I said, look at the seed that my aunt has planted and I'm reaping for it from it. Boy, and so many of us reap from it. I swear, I miss my aunt. I love her so much. But yeah, she's done so much for me and for everyone. And I was saying, when I'm there at Sunfest and interviewing the artist, I said, boy, my aunt will be proud. And I said, watch me niece. But yes, yes, I miss her so much. All right, so let's see who's next on the check-in. DJ Spangy, he said, Grand Rising, Sun Diamond. It was great meeting you at Sunfest. Yes, Spangy, it was nice to meet you too. It's nice when I go on the road and the sunlight say, oh, hi, I'm this person and I know the name. So yes, it was very nice to meet you, Spangy. All right, Boogie Down Records, what's going on? He's saying good morning as well. Bonjour, it's good morning as well, is it? Oh Lord, I can't say that one. Bonsoir. I can't say that one. But okay, that's good evening, he says. But it's B-O-N-S-O-I-R. Bonsoir. I don't know. That would sound like I'm talking Japanese and Chinese. Nix says, bonjour, Sun Diamond. It is good morning. Oh, it is. Oh, okay. Wonderful, Nix. Okay. Claudia, I have to listen to your voice, though, on on the devotion, because I can't play it now. Lexi says, good morning, Sun Diamond, and the team. Happy Monday. And the team. Happy Monday to my favorite team. I'm back. Yesterday was the best day of the World Cup for me. Just happy it's not Argentina win. Listen, Lexi, we're not even getting to that yet. Oh, yes. Sledge says, good morning, Sun Diamond. Another week again. A friend of mine says, from your foot touches the ground and you're feeling pain, it means you're alive. your foot touches the ground and you're feeling pain, that means you're alive. Oh, boy. So pain is a blessing, yeah? He says, blessings to everyone. Mama be forever. Definitely. Marvin, how are you? He says, good morning to my sweet voice, Diamond. How was your weekend? Oh, weekend was busy. I'm going to tell you all about it after this. Andrea It says, good morning to my lovely Sanjot Sundiamond. Hope you had a great weekend and looking forward to a productive, relaxing and safe week. Yes, I did have a great weekend and I'm looking forward to a productive, relaxing and safe week. And I pray the same for you, Andrea. B from Boston says, good morning, Sundiamond. You did a good job at Sunfest. Oh, thank you so much. I was wondering if any of you guys saw any of the interviews. So yeah, thank you so much, B from Boston. Carl says, good morning. God bless. Yes, same to you, Carl. Jojo, how are you, my love? She sent a voice note, but I can't play it. But I'm sure, anyway, I'll listen to it and then I'll see if I can play it after. All right, guys, let's get to devotion so then I can listen to the voice notes and see if I can play them. Today I picked Cutty Ranks. I was going to go with Nitty Cutty, but because I did interview him at Sunfest, but I hope it's Nitty Cutty and not Nitty Gritty, and not that good, but I'm sure it's Nitty Cutty. Yeah, but I couldn't find a devotion for him, so I went with Cutty Ranks because it is Rewind Monday today. All right, so Budger, please let in Cutty Ranks for me.

This is Scotty Ranks. This is my devotion with Mama B. Alright, now she's a godly person. I don't know, sir. I and I with God. 100%. You understand what me I say? And this is for all the youths them. You have to make sure you have God in your life. Yeah. Big and serious. Without God, you cannot get anywhere. You understand me? So just make sure God in your life and your safety will be good, you know? You see me? And to Mama B, just big up yourself, you know. Because I know you're a godly woman in more than 6 million ways. Here. And I have love for God. My grandmom used to go to a Pentecostal church when me a little youth. She put up with a lot of things with me. You understand? Because I used a little bit and I used to bad. But she still show me love. She still make me eat food. And that woman lived to see 97 years old and passed. And I right as me just busting at the music business, she passed. And I'm alone spend every dollar. She grew about 15 other kids, but she don't have no kids. And I'm a real blood grandmother, but she raised I and I. And she never turned her back on me. And I'm the one right as my boss in the music business with the song named The Bama. And then many hits start come after. And I bring my first BMW in Jamaica. She passed. And I and I spend every dollar and bury her. And I think of the best money me ever spend. You understand? And I always have to remember that and remember the route, you know, where I come from and the music from Cube Amplifier, Steel on in a tree. You understand? Before you have dancehall posters, you used to have placard. You understand? And that them used to write the thing them pan for promote most music. You understand? And in them days, things was better than even now. You understand? We as a people right now just need to clean up ourselves and clean up our heart. You see me? Too many demons are running around the place. You understand? And we ain't have nothing with no demon. God we say, here. You understand what me I say? So big up Mama B again. A whole heap of love. And we just want her to just, you know, continue to stay with God and stay powerful. Bless.

0: Yes, we are back. We are back. So, yes, my people, World Cup. Oh, boy, I was so well, I wasn't that upset, but I was upset that I didn't get to watch the England match because I'm just hearing goal after goal after goal on Saturday, the England match, you know, for third place. They played France. And I said I was frightened when I heard in the first half that they was up by 4-0. I said, against who? It can't be France. I said, so where was the players? Where was Mbappe, Dembele and Elise? Where was they? Because I was frightened. England beating France by 4-0 in the first half. And then in the second half, I just see my cousin texting. They scored. And again, and again. I was like, what? It went to 4-3. And then they scored. England scored again 5. And then they scored again 4. And then it was 6-4. I said, no, what a game. I'm definitely going to try and look on YouTube to see if I can find the game because I really want to watch it because I heard the game did nice. But yes, now yesterday was the final of the World Cup and Spain are once again world champions after defeating Argentina 1-0 after extra time in the 2026 FIFA World Cup final at MetLife Stadium in New Jersey. A tightly contested match. Well, I don't know if I would agree with that. But a tightly contested match remained scoreless through 90 minutes before Spain finally found the breakthrough in extra time, securing the nation's second FIFA World Cup title and ending Argentina's hopes of defending their crown. Yes, and making history of coming back and winning it again. Spain showcased the possession based football and defensive discipline that they became hallmarks of their style throughout the tournament. Despite Argentina's creating opportunities late in the game, Spain remained composed and produced a decisive goal in extra time to lift the football's biggest prize. The victory also capped an outstanding tournament for Spain, who conceded very few goals on their way to the championship. For Argentina, it was heartbreaking end to an impressive campaign. I wouldn't say impressive. The defending champions fought until the final whistle, but were unable to find the equaliser despite several last chances. Listen, boy, I don't even know where to start from. Do you know how many times I jump up my chair because I thought that Spain scored? And Martinez don't ramp. At one stage, I said, nah, if they put Obia or something, put in the goal. Because why the goals wouldn't go in the net? How much times they kick it? If you see us, what? And then say that. And then sometimes when they scored and it was offside. Oh, but yeah, it was good. But you see how they move the ball around and control the ball. And they're so precise in passing it through small spaces. And they dominated the whole game, so they deserved to win from the start to finish. Spain dominated, just like what they did with France. They made France look like them, nah, try. And France was the team, to me, that was to be beaten. I thought France was winning it because Spain weren't playing, to me, in the beginning of the tournament. Spain weren't playing great, you know, so I was surprised. It's only when I see them play against Portugal, that's when I started to say, oh, okay, Spain, you're there. You're, we're comp- now you lot are starting to, you know, get find your form. But then when the way they dealt with France, I was like, you know what? Maybe it's going to be Spain, you know, maybe it's going to be Spain that is going to win it because the way they dealt with France, I couldn't believe it. And, you just see the difference in quality and control and they controlled the game. With France's game, the first 5 minutes or so, 7 minutes, I would say France was trying to, you know, take control of the game because Mbappe said they know that's Spain's style. So they were trying to not let that happen. But he had to say the better team won. And then now when I saw the England, I beat France because I was thinking maybe Mbappe and them lot ain't playing enough. But they were playing. I don't know. I don't know if Spain really mashed up their head because I can't believe it was 6-4 to England against France. No, sir. That's why I have to watch that game. I have to watch it. But when I said it, I was like, please, God, don't make Argentina win. I know there's so many Argentina fans in Jamaica and all over the world. But for me, I just wanted anybody but Argentina. But Spain deserved it because they did play very good. And don't get me wrong, I love Messi. Messi is one of the greatest. I don't know if I'll say the greatest in my opinion, but he is one of the greatest players of all time. And I still love Messi, but for Argentina, over the tournament, I've grown a dislike for for that team and the country and all, you know, what they stand for. But obviously not all Argentinians are bad or, you know, are racist or whatever they say. But for me, I really wanted someone else to win. So, but I know the poor Argentina fans, boy, them sweat, boy, they were nervous, poor people. But they have to really see that their side didn't come out yesterday. So I was thinking, you know what, they always come back at the end, and you see at the end that they did start to, you know, make some attempts, but then they just couldn't pull it off. And thank God, you know, they defended Spain. But you see, when I saw the coach take off the last strike and put on the next defender, I said, hold on, they want to go to penalties because they want Martinez. Because, you know, I said Martinez a bad keeper, you know. You never see him work yesterday in work, man. So I know that they wanted to go to penalties because they probably could have won it on that. But thank God they found that goal. When I said, and the wickedest thing is, in that, the whole time I was putting off going to the toilet. And then I said, all right, let me go bathroom when they take a little break between the extra time, that little, you know, when they swap, changing sides and taking a break. Me say, me in at the bathroom, and then I hear, what? I said, nah, I missed the goal. And from the amount of shouting, I knew it was Spain. I knew it wasn't Argentina. So Sledge says Spain shut under Argentina down from the beginning. They did, Sledge. It was no contest. All you could see was Argentina trying to get the ball, because even when they did get the ball, Spain took it back, and that's what they was doing with France as well. Carl says Jamaica would be upside down if Argentina won. Yep, it would have been upside down if Argentina won. So that's why I'm glad. I said them Argentina fans, there, you see, hey, shut them up. But still, you know, my team, who is Brazil, went long time. My team, yeah, they didn't play well this tournament at all. I was, you know, disappointed. But, you know, I'm always going to be a Brazil fan. And then I support England because obviously I'm from there. But there's a lot of black players, so I support England. Then I was supporting France because of the African players. But yeah, now I'm happy Spain won. Andrea says the World Cup finals was on Saturday between France and England. Was a great match. Yeah, a lot of people said that the final was on Saturday. And she also says, I'm happy Spain win 100%, then pressure Argentina, not much chances for goals for Argentina. And the goalkeeper was great. Yes, Martinez was great. That goalkeeper then working the keeper, keeping her. I said, no, we just can't get it past him. Do you know how much times I was thinking, yes, finally. And I thought it was a good game. I did enjoy the game. It wasn't, you know, full of goals, but I enjoyed it. And you know, the one Sunflower from the start, she said, you know, so this game's just going to be a 1-0 game, and that's how they're going to win. And I was like, 1-0? I said, no, man, there's going to be more goals than that. And then she was like, 1-0. And so said, so done. 1-0. And I know sometimes the big matches, you don't get a lot of goals. But last World Cup, there was like loads of goals. So I was thinking there's going to be a good few goals. But I said, hold on, is Messi playing? Because I didn't hardly hear Messi's name. It's only at the end of the game. Richard B, thank you. Only at the end of the game, I saw Messi start, try to do a thing. You see, when I see Messi take the corners then, I was like, lad. Because, you know, Messi knows how to put that ball in the box perfectly, you know. But didn't you see the times that he did get it and place the ball? Because one time he did one kick and it went over into the... Nah, Messi's dangerous. At 39... he is dangerous. Or did he turn 40? He's dangerous, bad. I easily could see him back in the World Cup next year. I could see it. But Argentina, yeah, the team is not playing like before. That this team wasn't, you know, great. I feel like maybe if the team, you know, gets back to where they were and they have Messi, then they got a big chance. But to me, they just got lucky. And when I say lucky, I say FIFA. Hint, hint. To reach this far, because remember Cape Verde deal with them. Remember how Egypt, what happened with that game. Then Switzerland, you know, to me, Argentina is lucky that they got this far, because they just at the end of the day, they just had a comeback and things were in their favour, in my opinion. But even some Argentina fans admit that they could see something, they smell a rat, you know? I did watch over the weekend the FIFA corruption documentary on Netflix, and when we say corruption at its highest in a, all in for the, even up until the last World Cup. So that tells you, so you think the corruption starts, this is my opinion of Sun Diamond, not of the radio station, that it stopped now. Do you know South Africa buyout, that's how they got the World Cup. What's the next one that did? Russia was buyout, Qatar buyout. Listen, the people that I met, money in the man in the Caribbean that was in charge of the Caribbean Football Association. No, man. Do you know how much million, 10 million here, 1 million, 2 million? No, sir. When Trinidad got into the World Cup, listen, nothings. And you're telling me, say, from then till now? And also, the amount of money is billions of dollars involved in the World Cup. You know? Do you know how much power you have to have your World Cup in your country? And with your vote that you have as well, because they have to get votes to vote the president in, you know, so he'll promise them things and give them money. And blessings, Spain. Sprain Brain, a.k.a. Jegs. Blessings to you. Yes, I'm telling you. Well, I'm just happy. I'm happy. Because at one stage, I was like, nah, hold on a minute. This thing's really going to go to penalties. Because we're going to have Spain can't score. The keeper really saved them. That keeper saved Argentina from early, because really and truly, Spain could have got 3 goals. I'm telling you. Because one of them they said was offside, and then one of them they said that there was contact or something. I didn't even see that personally, but yeah, the 2 goals that they didn't let them have. But you see the goal that actually, you know, won the game. That goal was bad, eh? The man said how he kicked the ball with all of Spain's power behind it, all the Spanish people. Him used the energy and the power from all the Spanish people to kick that goal. You know, see, I blazed it into the back of the net. I said, nah, yeah, that goal was nice as well. That the goal that actually won it was very, very nice. So, yes, my people. Spain are the World Cup champions and they deserve it, because that game they played very well. They beat France, who I thought was going to win easily. They beat France and control the game. And yeah, so I am happy. So 4 years again, my people, I have to wait for another World Cup. And oh boy, it just takes too long to come around. But I'm just thinking now that, you know, sports is a lot about money more than anything else. I'm thinking, you know, will the World Cup ever be what it used to be, when you used to have them bad players from Brazil and, you know, Italy used to be in it and them times there. But guys, we need to go for a break. So we're going to go for a break. And then when we come back, it's more Hello Jamaica. Okay, bear with me just 1 second. My people. So, yes. Okay. All right, we're going for a quick break and we'll be back after this.
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2: Yes, we are back. We are back. And this week, Jamaica celebrates National Nurses Week, a time dedicated to recognizing the compassion, resilience, and unwavering commitment of the men and women who care for us every day. This year's observance under the theme, Our Nurses, Our Future, Caring for Nurses Strengthens Economies, highlights the vital role nurses play not only in delivering quality healthcare, but also in building stronger communities and healthier nation. So our next guest is a shining example of that dedication. Raquel Lemond Turner is a registered general nurse at Mandeville Regional Hospital with more than a decade of experience in healthcare. She's also one of this year's finalists to the prestigious NAJ Nurse of the Year Awards, which recognizes nurses who demonstrate excellence in patient care, leadership, and service to their communities. Raquel, good morning to you. How are you this morning?
3: Hi, good morning. I'm good. How are you?
2: I'm wonderful. Thank you so much for asking. Welcome to the Hello Jamaica Show. So, first of all, I want to, send a grand congratulations to you on being selected as a finalist for the LASCO NAJ Nurse of the Year Award. What was your reaction when you received the news?
3: Well, thank you so much for having me. Hi to your listeners as well. Well, when I was actually selected, what happened is this is a national competition, so two nurses are actually selected from each institution, from each hospital in the parish. And so when I was notified that I would have been enlisted as the finalist, as the first representative at Mandeville, I was really elated.
2: Wonderful. God, that is so nice recognition, and it also shows appreciation as well. You've been serving as a registered nurse for more than 10 years. What inspired you to enter the nursing profession in the beginning?
3: Well, I've been in healthcare for over 10 years. I mean, I've always had a desire to serve others. And I've realized that nursing is one of the few professions where you can truly make a difference in someone's life during their most vulnerable moments. I mean, that ability to comfort, advocate, educate, and help restore hope inspired me to become a nurse, and it continues to inspire me every day.
2: Okay, wonderful. So this year's Nurse Work Week theme is Our Nurses, Our Future, Caring for Nurses Strengthens Economies. What does that message mean to you personally and professionally?
3: Okay, so I'd like to correct you on the theme. Our theme this year is actually Our Nurses, Our Future, Empowered Nurses Save Lives. So what this means to me is that once you have nurses that are empowered, you're going to get better results. When you invest in nurses and we're at the best place of our lives, we will provide the best care to our patients. And I know that everyone that comes in contact with a nurse, it's not just about if the diagnosis is curable or, we can make a stop to what's happening, but we want to know that the quality care that we give is of the highest value, and we can only give that when we are actually in a good place mentally. So empowered nurses does save lives.
2: It definitely does. So, working in healthcare can be physically and emotionally demanding. What would you say has helped you to remain passionate and committed throughout your career so far?
3: Yes. So definitely what I said earlier is that we can't pour from an empty cup. And I intentionally make time to care for myself spiritually, mentally, and emotionally so I can give my best to others. I also remind myself why I chose nursing in the first place. being patient, recovering, encouraging families, and mentoring students gives me purpose every single day.
2: Always, always does. So, you know, your nursing philosophy speaks about teamwork, accountability, compassion, and patient-centered care. Why are those values so important, you know, in today's healthcare environment, would you say?
3: Okay, so as we know, healthcare is never the work of one person. Every member of the healthcare team has an important role, and teamwork ensures our patients receive safe, coordinated care. And accountability builds trust. Compassion reminds us to see the person beyond the diagnosis, and patient-centered care. It ensures every decision respects the individual's needs, their values, and dignity.
2: Yes, yes. Sorry, my friend. The values and dignity is so, so important. So, you know, outside of nursing, you enjoy reading, traveling, and spending time with your family. How important is self-care for nurses, you know, especially considering the demands on the profession?
3: Right. So self-care is essential. I mean, it's not selfish. As nurses, we care for others every day. But to provide exceptional care, we must also care for ourselves, whether it's spending time with family, reading, traveling, resting, or simply taking a moment to reset. Self-care allows us to return to our patients refreshed, focused, and able to give our very best. So, I mean, every time I get the chance to travel or to do something fun, that's what helps fulfill my health.
2: Nice, nice, nice. So, you know, being named a Nurse of the Year finalist is a tremendous achievement. What does the recognition mean for you and, you know, especially your family and your colleagues at Mandeville Regional Hospital?
3: Yes, thank you. So this recognition is deeply humbling for my family. It's a reminder that every sacrifice has been worthwhile. For my colleagues, I hope it serves as encouragement that excellence is recognized and that every nurse has the ability to make a meaningful impact. For me, it's not just about entering a competition. It is motivation to continue growing. I mean, being in healthcare, I've served in different roles, and it reminds me that when you continue to pour into yourself and you have a greater ambition, it will allow you to represent the nursing profession, and it allows you to serve with integrity. It also makes others see that nothing is impossible. All it takes is consistency.
2: Yes, consistency is key, is one of the key factors in being successful in anything that you do. So tell me, you know, if you were aware or could send a message to people that are thinking, especially young people, of considering a career in nursing, what would your message be to those people?
3: Yes. So to my fellow nurses, oh my God, thank you for the compassion, resilience, and dedication you demonstrate every day. Never, ever underestimate the impact you have on people's lives. You have to continue to care with excellence and support one another. And to all the young people considering nursing, I would say that nursing is far more than a career. It's a calling. It will challenge you, but it will also shape you into someone who changes lives every single day. So if you have a heart to serve, don't be afraid to answer the call, because we do remain united in service.
2: Nice. Yes, great, great, great message to our nurses and people potentially wanting to get into this career. So finally, you know, what message would you like to share with Jamaica as we celebrate National Nurses Week?
3: Can you repeat that, please?
2: I was saying that what message would you like to share with Jamaica as we celebrate National Nurses Week?
3: Okay, so I just want to tell everyone in Jamaica who's listening and persons who are not listening that just care for each other, take the best care for yourself as well, and know that this Nurses Week, greet each nurse with a smile, be courteous. And I know we got a message yesterday from Mr. Curly Grandson, and he was saying that even before knowing exactly what he was doing, he grew up in a household where he always had to do a few things that involved nursing. At some point, each person would give someone a pain tablet or tell them to rub this area or how to alleviate a headache. So in each way, someone may practice as a nurse unofficially. And so I'd like to say that just give us grace and know that the work we do, once we see each person benefiting, it warms our heart, and we aim to please, and we aim to make sure that each of our patients are well at the end of the day. So just give grace when you see us.
2: Nice, thank you. So I just wanted to ask you, a question just came to my mind. I said, I want to ask you, you know, how, when Hurricane Melissa hit, you know, how did that impact you as a nurse? And what do you think is, you know, got the nurses through, you know, that trying time for the country and for, you know, in their careers as well?
3: Hold on, can I repeat that, please?
2: I was saying that, you know, during Hurricane Melissa, I know there was a lot of pressure on the healthcare system, especially nurses, doctors, so many people. So I wanted to know how it impacted you, if you were impacted, and also how nurses and people, you know, overcome challenges in times like that.
3: Okay, so when I was actually younger, I had an aunt that I loved very much, and, you know, she got very ill. She was actually living with us, and I remember going by the hospital and hearing all the medical terms and not understanding some of the terms. And, you know, with the social media and the internet and all of those things not being so readily available, I used to be so fascinated as to what exactly are they saying to me. And so I had to read and research to find out what exactly was happening. There is a certain level of fulfillment you get when you can get, or when you're asked by your friends or your family, you know, about an illness or a diagnosis, and you're able to explain it properly to them so they can have a better understanding. Because the thing is, a lot of times when you see persons upset or overwhelmed, it's due to a lack of knowledge, persons not knowing, not understanding. And the purpose of nurses sometimes be, well, not sometimes, nurses, one of our main functions is to advocate for our patients and to help to educate them. So when you come in, sometimes you speak to a doctor and they tell you something, you may not truly understand what it is that was being said to you. Trust and believe, if you ask your nurse, she's going to explain it properly so you can have a better understanding. So that was one of the things that helped me to, you know, say this is the profession that I want to be in, because it gives you a deeper satisfaction when you're able to say, all right, then I'm going to help you. I'm going to explain it to you, and you can see when that person understands what is going on with them, the change it makes for them. As it relates to coping and just, you know, being a part of such a noble profession, it's not just noble, sometimes it does get overwhelming, but you have to understand the work is on one side and then you have yourself on the other side. There has to be a balance, because there are some days when you may have a child that comes in and you are going to remember your child at home. There are certain illnesses that you're going to be exposed to, and you have to remember, I'm exposed to it, but I may not have it. Or there are certain things that you're going to see happening in front of you, and you cannot do anything about the situation other than to care for the patient and maintain palliative care or whatever. But you have to still remind yourself, I'm doing the best I can. Because if you go home with this every single day, it will be overwhelming and will cause a drastic breakdown on your mental health.
2: Thank you so much for speaking to us today. And I just want to, you know, take the time to congratulate you again on being selected as a finalist for the LASGO NAJ Nurse of the Year Award. So have yourself a wonderful day, and I'm sure you'll have some great news to tell us soon.
3: Yes, I will look forward. We're going to go on a site visit as we speak. So I thank you so much for having me and looking forward to hearing from you again.
2: Wonderful, wonderful. All right, take care, take care. Raquel, thank you so much. All right, my people. Yes, so that was Raquel Lennard-Turner. She is a registered general nurse at Mandeville Regional Hospital. And she has, you know, over 10 years experience in the healthcare industry and in healthcare. And she's also been selected as a finalist for the Atlasco NAJ Nurse of the Year Award. So yeah, I just send my good wishes and hope that, you know, she wins that prize. But yeah, so nice to hear from the nurses, because a lot of the time people forget that our healthcare workers, they are human, and you know, they go through everyday issues like we do, but plus take care of people, especially in the times like Hurricane Melissa, or just every day. You know, there's so much that they do for the Jamaican public, and sometimes I know it can be overwhelming, or sometimes they feel, you know, maybe unappreciated and not recognized. But I love the fact that, you know, there's a National Nurse Week, it's National Health Month for all our health workers as well. So, you know, it's important for us to show our appreciation and recognition, because you know the healthcare boy is going through a lot. Yeah, so when we have these nurses that give their life to, you know, look after and support and be there for people in their time of need and sickness, we have to appreciate them and recognize them. So I always say, I've been saying to you guys, if you know a healthcare worker, you know, a nurse, you know, a doctor, even janitor, anybody that you works in that field, always, you know, thank them for their service and the work that they do for the country and for the Jamaican people, because they deserve it. Because I'm telling you, the times I had to go to the hospital all the time with Mama B, and nice to see, you know, what happens there, and the doctors, the nurses, everybody, the porters, the janitors, everybody. I had to rate them, boy, because it's not no joke. It is not no joke. We all know our healthcare, you know, has its challenges. So it's so important that we keep our nurses in Jamaica and keep them, you know, happy. And that's why I really pray that they can get more money and, you know, better systems as well, better, you know, facilities and equipment, which I know is going to come. But yeah, we got some work to do in the healthcare system. But I really love the fact that, you know, they are being recognized, our nurses, because it's National Nurses Week, and our healthcare workers. So yes, my people. So I was remembering that I didn't tell you about my weekend. So yes, this weekend I went to Sunfest, and boy, what an experience. So yes, let me just big up, who is this, Denory? On the TikTok live. Yes, I went to Sunfest, my people, and what an experience it was. One thing I have to say on the way there, that the traffic, maybe because we went very early, we went from about after one, so it was, the traffic wasn't too bad, but I was expecting that a lot of people trying to avoid the traffic, so there's still going to be cars on the road, but it wasn't too bad. When we got there, we arrived about, what time did we get there? Maybe we left, no, I think we must have left about 1:30, maybe even 1:45, now that I think about it. So yeah, and we got there about 3:30. And yeah, it wasn't bad. Lots of police on the road, you know, protecting our roads. Lots of police on the road and stuff. And then, yeah, we got there, and the layout was very good. The decor, the, you know, production level, and, you know, just the execution of the presentation of the venue was really, really nice. It looked good. A big space, so many booths, so many brands was there showcasing stuff, giving away stuff. So that was good. So when we got there, like, people weren't in yet. So they opened the doors about just after 3. They opened the gates and people started to come in and stuff. And it was just nice to see everything before, you know, before all the crowd comes. And, you know, as the night went on, the crowd come out, take their time and, you know, coming in. But the thing is, I feel like I thought it would have got busier quicker, but you know, black people, you know, Jamaicans, and you know, a lot of them just want to get there for showtime. So showtime came, and there was a number of artists perform. So I think I got to see everyone. I got to see Shauna Controller. She's reaching right now. Shauna Controller, she came out first. She started and opened up the stage and opened up the stage show and Sunfest with a nice prayer. She was singing, and then she did a couple of her songs and brought out 10 points. And that was interesting. It was good as well. And then who was next? Was it Sean Storm next? I'm trying to think who was next. But basically, Sean Storm performed, Asian performed, Jamal performed, Queen Afrika. Nah, when I said that before, I really enjoyed Queen Afrika's performance. It was really, really good. And I guess because, you know, she's not performed in Jamaica for a few years, a good while. So it was nice, and her outfit, and she was just good. And, you know, she's going to talk the things them and talk it real. And, you know, she sang all her big hits and a good few songs. Her performance I really, really loved and enjoyed. And then we had, what did we have after Queen Afrika? I'm trying to think, God. There was so much going on because I was back and forth interviewing all the artists. After they performed, I interviewed everyone.

0: the Clash, or is it going to be like they're both going to perform? Because I thought Mavada was going to come out first, perform, and then Carter would come out after, and then maybe they would do something together. But no, listen, you just see the smoke come, and then you hear the big build up because MC Nuffy and Boom Boom was out there. Oh yeah, Boom Boom got an award. Ricky Platinum was there. Enough DJs was there. Lots of dancers and stuff. But yeah, so Boom Boom Man was there for Gorli and MC Nuffy was there for Gaza, and they brought them out, and you just see Kota Motors just joined the TikTok live. You see the Mavada come out in his black leather outfit. I said, fierce mask up. Then when you look on the next side, you see Cartel in his army, fatigue, all of his army gear. No, sir. Mask up as well. Oh, boy. So I was like, yes. All right. Time come. No. For the big, big clash. So, yes. And they came out. And boy, them kill me with chewing back to back. Because, you know, there's so much songs that is on the same rhythms for the two of them, and you know, obviously made for each other as well in them times there when they were clashing and when they were, you know, rivals. But bare love on the stage, it was really nice to see. You know, you could see that their relationship is, you know, so different now, and Cartel's in a different space and Movado. So yeah, it was, most of the time they just did their laugh and I chatting between songs. It was funny because I was very close that I couldn't even touch them. I was like, nah, look at me, hey, right in front of Cartel and Movado. So yeah, you know, so that was wonderful, wonderful. I enjoyed the clash. I really did. I really did enjoy the clash. Okay, who's that? Exford Thomas. Is that Thomas or Exford Toms? Thank you. Yes, I enjoyed the clash. It was good, my people. I enjoyed it. So I'm sure you guys have seen it all over social media. So much songs. Every time I'm thinking, okay, right, they must done now. Especially when they started doing the girls' songs, I was thinking, yeah, they must done now. Nope, they go back into again. It was wonderful, wonderful, wonderful. All right, guys, we've got to go for a break. And then when we come back, it's Sunday and Monday and newspapers. So let's take a quick break and we'll be back after this.
1: 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Jamaican approved. The time by Tasty, the original Jamaican patty, is
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2: Yes, we are back. We are back. Okay, so guys, why? Man, I have no good news for Uno. Oh boy, I definitely have to tell my cousin about this one. So it's time for Sunday, Monday newspaper. And, you know, what we do is we pick out articles that we think that, you know, our Jamaican people or our people in the diaspora want to be aware of what's going on in the country. And, have a discussion about it. Oh boy. So it says more traffic headache coming from motorists in Ligonie. Motorists in the Ligonie area of St. Andrews should brace for major traffic disruptions this summer as the National Water Commission, NWC, undertakes the renovation of sewage infrastructure along Old Hope Road. Do you know how much disruption that's going to cause? Lord God. Ah, boy. Listen, I don't go to Kingston for fun, you know, because I'm telling you, you know, there's always traffic, especially, you know, peak times. And even though I'm driving to Kingston today, but I like to go early, like this time after the traffic, so that I can get in and get out. But yes, oh boy. So guys, there's going to be a lot of disruption because the National Water Commission is renovating the sewage infrastructure along Old Hope Road. So you know that it needs to be done. So that's a good thing, but boy, it's going to be disrupting for sure. So speaking during a recent meeting, Minister of Water Matthew Samuda said the works forms part of the government's ongoing program to strengthen resilience through upgrading the country's water and sewage network. Yes, for the county. So the county's water, sewage and network, they're trying to renovate it because they want to strengthen the resilience. He explained that the work on Monroe Road and Wellington Drive, which led to traffic snarls in the area for weeks, is now complete, allowing work to begin on the stretch of Old Hope Road that turns through Ligonie, Matilda's Corner and Seymour Avenue. Samuda shared that work along the corridor was deliberately postponed to avoid disruption and disrupting students traveling to, you know, sit their various examinations. He said, "We didn't start last month because we didn't want to run the risk of a child being struck." Stuck, lad, God, I'm making up these words as I go along. Sorry, people. The risk of children being stuck in traffic trying to get to their PEP primary exit profile exams at St. Peter and Paul, or a child trying to get to Campion to do their CXC, the Caribbean Examination Council exams, along that particular space. So we expect to start in the coming week or so, said the minister. While disruptions are expected, Samuda noted that all works are being done in accordance with traffic management plan, with construction taking place at night and on weekends to complete the project in a timely manner and lessen the impact it will have on those who traverse the route regularly. Okay, well, they're saying that the construction is going to be taking place at night and on weekends. Okay, so that's good. He says, "We had to start it during the summer to ease the impact. Now, the first question is, will there be work at night? Yes. We will be working on the weekends. Yes. So we will be doing everything possible within our contracted arrangement to move the work as fast as possible. In fact, sections of the road that don't have to be disturbed and can be done through lateral drilling will happen. That will also be used at the sections where the sidewalks where the sidewalk belongs," said Samuda. So yes, there will be some disturbance. Yes, there will be impact on traffic, but we have learned the lessons from Wellington, which is that obviously flagmen have to be out pretty much all day in terms of guiding traffic and not just when work is underway. We have also made arrangements to ensure that you'll be able to run that you'll be able to run in some cases full 24-hour shifts across these shifts, you know, meeting at different times to do the work, added Samuda. The work forms part of the government's $1.4 billion program for to lay sewer lines along the Monroe Road, Retreat Avenue, Seymour Avenue and Old Hope Road. In April, during a tour of Monroe Road section of the project, Samuda told journalists that the work was on schedule with the current phases expected to end by September or shortly thereafter, as we projected when the ground was broken in May 2025. He says that doesn't mean that between now and September there will not be some discomfort and some pain, quite frankly, but so far we are progressing as well as possible based on the scale of the infrastructure that we are putting in, said Samuda, as he pointed out that the project includes a complete rerun of the water and sewage distribution systems in the area. Okay, guys, so if you work or live, or you know you're going to town at that time, at the weekends or night, just be aware that there is going to be some disruption in regards to roadworks, because the NWC, National Water Commission, are renovating the sewage infrastructure along Old Hope Road. So be aware of that, my people. Oh boy, oh boy. I just pray that they're able to do it in time. Good morning, Jimmy. Good morning to you. Yes, I pray that he that they are able to do it in time. And I like the idea that they're working at night. So I'm just praying. And they have the flags people out there to, you know, manage the traffic as well. But there's going to be some disruption. So be aware of it. And, you know, sometimes when you're planning something, you don't even know what can happen. Some pipe might bust, or, you know, you just don't know. So just be aware and just plan your journeys, you know, to take a little bit longer. So don't leave out the same time. Leave out a bit earlier during the summer months, because that is going to be going on in the Ligony area. Hi, Chris. Good morning to you. I hope you're good, Chris, in Atlanta. So, yes, that's one of the stories that is happening. Ligony, there's going to be fixing the water sewage system, the infrastructure. They're renovating it. Boy, we need that. We definitely need that. We need it in many places, because as you see, when it rains, boy, and especially Old Hope Road, when it rains on Hope Road, not Old Hope, on Hope Road, boy, it gets serious down there, you know. Because one time rain catch me, I was going to JC. Was I going to JC? Yeah, because I think we had a, it was the high school, no, it was the... It was the, oh Lord, I've forgotten. What is it? The college, campus invasion. Yes. And I had to go up that way. And rain catch me upon that road there. No, sir. Yeah, it's serious. So I can see why they're working on the drainage systems in the area, because when it rains, it's not pretty on Hope Road. So a lot of rain gathers in certain sections of the road. And if your car na chung and high, dog nyam your supper. That's all I've got to say. Yeah, serious. So I know that our sewage systems definitely need work. They need clearing out as well, because, you know, a lot of people just dash things and it just blocks up the sewers and the drainage and everything. So we need to definitely, something we have to definitely work on. All right, so another story that I want to talk about as well is customs. I saw this one on social media. Ah, boy, my people. Customs sees over 53,000 in undeclared cash from Jamaica-bound passenger. So where them I go with $53,000? $53,800 to be precise. Undeclared. The seizure took place on July 1st at Fort Lauderdale Hollywood International Airport, according to the CP CBP. The traveler was later arrested and charged federally with money laundering. This, you know what? I thought this was a story about the guns that I saw that they seized and found some gun ring in America, and it's meant to be from a Jamaican gang. So I thought it was that story. So we'll talk about that a bit later as well. So the CBP officers were expecting passengers departing on a flight destined for Kingston, Jamaica. CBP said although the traveler declared they were not carrying currency, officers discovered and verified $53,800 US dollars. And you say you're not, but oh boy, he declared that he wasn't carrying money, but he had 53,800 US dollars. You know, we'll do it, $53,800 right now, US. Anyway, Homeland Security investigations responded to the scene and the individual was arrested. They added federal prosecutors accepted charges for money laundering under Title 18 U.S. Code Section 1956. Daniel Alonzo, Director of Field Operations for CBP's Miami and Tampa Field Office, said criminal organizations often rely on bulk cash smuggling to move illicit proceeds across international borders. CBP officers remain vigilant in identifying these violations and work closely with our law enforcement partners to disrupt transnational criminal activity while protecting the integrity of our nation's borders, he added. CBP emphasized that there is no limit to the amount of currency or monetary instruments travelers may carry into or out of the United States. However, anyone transporting more than 10,000 US dollars must declare the funds by filing a FinCEN form 105, officially known as a report of international transportation of currency or monetary instruments. The agency warned that failing to report currency or filing a false declaration can result in seizure of the funds. So hold on a minute. Imagine me, I walk with my $53,800 and because I didn't declare it, for argument's sake, that they can seize me money. Oh boy. And I've heard many stories of people having their money seized. And boy, they don't get back that enough. It's hardly ever you hear that people get their money back. But 53,000 is is obsessive. That's a lot of money. So yeah, listen, right now, even though the banks, boy, that's the next story with the banks and your money. But I think it's better to just transport money that way because that's too much cash to be traveling with, I think, personally. But yeah, if you don't declare it, they can seize it. According to CBP, its outbound enforcement efforts focus on intercepting bulk cash smuggling, narcotics trafficking, weapons smuggling, and other forms of transnational criminal activity while facilitating lawful international travel and trade. Authorities have not yet released the identity of the passenger. So I wonder who that was. Boy, them brave. They're really brave to be transporting 53,000 53,800 in cash. Boy, them brave, them brave, them brave. I don't know if I could do it, people. That is brave to carry so much money. Oh, boy. But I feel like if you're carrying a lot of money, then you need to be able to justify it. You need to be able to justify it because I'll show some documentation to support where these funds have come from. You have to be able to support that because, you know, if you get stopped, they are going to question you and assume the worst because $52,800, that's a lot of money, people. That's a lot of money. So you know, you if you're traveling with that, make sure you have documentation to support it, because they're saying that there's, you know, you can carry any amount, but you just have to declare it. you have to declare what is going on. So make sure you declare it, and that, because worse for you if you don't declare it, because as I said, that they can cease it. So I'm just also seeing that Trinidad was rocked with a earthquake, early morning earthquake. Poor Trinidad, Port of Spain, Trinidad and Tobago was rocked with by 3 earthquakes within an hour on Monday morning, with 2 measuring at 5.2 and 5.0 on the Richter scale, occurring at almost the same time. No, the Seismic Research Center at the St. Augustine campus of University of the West Indies, UWI, in Trinidad and Tobago, said there were no immediate reports of damage or injuries as a result of the quakes. It said the first quake occurred at 5:45 a.m. with a magnitude of 5.1 and occurred at depth of 59 kilometers and was felt 24 kilometers northeast of Scarborough in Tobago. And 109 kilometers northeast of Erima, east of here, 126 kilometers east of the capital of Port of Spain. Oh, wow. And they said at 6:55 a.m. an earthquake with the magnitude of 5.2 as well was felt. Oh, boy. And some parts of Grenada. So imagine having that back to back. And listen, 5.2 is not little, you know, because 4.7, you can feel it. Many people took to social media to report their experiences, with one person saying it felt like something slammed into the house. Another asking, is the area warming up for a bigger event? I'm considering the global patterns and all. Wow. No, sir. Because, you know, Jamaica, we've had our fair share of earthquakes this year as well. So, boy, I don't know. And that's what I was thinking. Boy, are we just getting warnings for something? Oh, boy, I don't want to put my mouth on it either, but don't want to put my mouth on it. So let's just see. But we've definitely had some strange weather so far this year, with the cold weather and then with this hot weather. And some people are saying that this weather's meant to be going all the way into December. This hot, extreme heat. Oh, I pray not, my people, because why? Even though I love the sun, you know, that's why I moved to Jamaica. But that December, you know, you get a little breeze, the Christmas breeze, the winter breeze. I can't take too much of this, because it's been hot even today. Do you know how much nights I'm getting woken up by the heat? It's just so hot. And worse when you live in Portmore as well. It is very, very hot to in the houses, because the way they built the schemes and stuff, it is very, very hard to deal with the heat. Oh, boy. So I wonder this year, you know, the hurricane seasons. Remember, guys, to be prepared. We spoke about it many times. Be prepared, because any game can play. So be prepared for hurricane season as well, because, you know, these are the months when we tend to get a lot of hurricanes or just storms. And over the weekend? No, I think it was late last week, like it looked like we was going to have, it felt a bit stormish in terms of like very grey and very windy. And, you know, I thought something was going to come, or some heavy rains, but nothing. I know it probably rained in certain parts of the island, but boy, Portmore is a fight. Forget the Korean at Portmore. Do you know how much times it looks like it's going to rain, or sometimes you feel little piece, you know, of rain, but nothing. Dry as a crisp. As I said, I got some aloe vera in the back of my garden, and I'm telling you, they're crispy, brown, because it just gets so hot. So, and the grass does get burn up. You just see bare things burn up. Sometimes I think about them poor dogs, them stray dogs, and how they're managing the heat. But I guess they're used to it, and they just try to find shade. But it is hot at the moment. It has been very hot, and we've got a lot more of this to come, because we're in July. August is coming, And we know, so this is the hot months. So they're saying that these months are going to, you know, continue. These hot months are going to continue. And I'm thinking to myself, well, how am I going to manage? How am I going to manage? Anyway, God probably saying, you know, so you want heat? Do you want to live in a hot country? See it there? There's your hot country for you. Enjoy it. But yes, I see a picture of Messi and Lamine Yamal. Yes, and holding the World Cup trophy. Look at that, E. Guys, did you see, you know the story where they took a picture, the mum won a competition where she got to take a picture with Messi and they took a picture with the baby. And the baby was Lamine Yamal, imagine. And, you know, playing for Barcelona, wearing the number 10, it's just so crazy to me. So, I'm interested to follow his career and see, you know, how far he goes. I'm telling you, what do you guys think of Lamine Yamal? Do you think that he's got what it takes to be great? I could see, watching the World Cup, I could see that, you know, why they speak on him highly, but I don't think he was playing at his best during the tournament, but I could see a couple things. But listen, anytime Yamal had the ball, they just boy on him, because they know, I guess, what he can do and what he can create. And if he's so young and he's doing, you know, so well already, imagine when he's in his peak and his prime. He's going to be a big baller if he continues, you know. So I'm interested to see how well he does within his football career, because I'm just thinking about who else are standout people. Obviously, you know, Jude Bellingham. Definitely, you know, he's doing wonderful, even though he's like in his early 20s. But Jude Bellingham is one to watch, I think. And also, obviously, Haaland. But he's more like striker, but still, but give him the ball once and you know. But one thing with this World Cup, I definitely know that so many players definitely will get some great contracts because they got some good exposure from the smaller countries, the smaller nations. So I'm really happy for that, because a lot of people did very well for their countries. Look at the keeper from Cape Verde. His life has changed. The man's got probably about 12 million followers now. And, you know, I know he's 41, but I'm just, you know, praying that some great opportunities come from this tournament, because he did so well. There's so many people that did very well for their countries. So I feel like enough people are going to get some big contract and get to play in some big teams and in some big, you know, championships, like in the Spanish leagues and Premier Leagues and stuff. So I'm really, really happy for that, especially for a lot of the African nations and stuff. But yes, the World Cup is come to an end, my people. So no more World Cup talk for me for another 4 years. Oh boy, but Ronaldo, oh dear, it just went quiet with Ronaldo, innit, people? Oh, poor Ronaldo. I know that they wanted to be in the World Cup longer, but that's not the case. Let me see. I just see JoJo's just sent me a message. She says, oh, okay. She's saying, speaking about the articles I spoke on, says, Sun Diamond, if you do not tell anyone that you have all that money, you have, if you do not tell anyone you have all that, you have nothing to worry about, but you must follow the law and declare with immigration and customs and you go on your way. Some people just do not believe they should abide by the rules, so they pay the consequences. And I have no sympathy if you are giving your hard-earned money. That are for your problem. The government now have no problem for get rich with your dough. Oh boy. Anyway, guys, I have to go. It's that time. I've got to love you and leave you. But I will be back tomorrow at 9 o'clock for the biggest morning show in Jamaica, the Hello Jamaica program hosted by me, Sun Diamond. 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So have a wonderful day, guys. Bye.

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And for the young ones who don't go to school, go to school and learn to read and write. 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

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This is reggae music. 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

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Surf, big up yourself, Claudette. 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

0: Enjoy the biggest party in sports with KFC. 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
1: The time is now 11:30. 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It's a vibe. 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

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The whistle has gone. Supreme Sunday plays the ball to Rewind Monday. Rewind Monday taps the ball to Current Tuesday. Current Tuesday dribble. He labs it over to Reggae Wednesday. Reggae Wednesday dribble. Left to the right. Left one for dead. Lovers turns and receives the pass. He chests it. He brings it down on the flank. Passes it to Turn Up Friday, who turns it up. He turns up the knob on this game. It's Turn Up Friday. Turn Up Friday passes it to Scorching Saturday. Oh my word! What a goal! What a goal! It's a scorcher. Oh my word! It's Radio with a difference. 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

Saturday, August the 1st, Emancipation Day. Right at King's House, East Lawn. You know it's all about. Come Emancipation Day Alive, a national call to worship. Yeah. We have artists like John Mark Wigan, Jermaine Edwards, and the star for the show, Michael Smith. You know him we are part with. Music by DJ Rebirth. 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August the 1st. 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This is a Sun City endorsed event. So remember, the 1st of August. Soon lunchtime, you know, my people. You know, you go with Wendy's. New chicken tenders. Crispy on the outside, juicy and tender on the inside. 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

0: Good afternoon and welcome to the Midday News on air and online at www.suncityradio.fm. I'm Javine McLean. Coming up in our headlines and local news, U.S. Customs seizes over $50,000 from passenger headed to Jamaica. Agency keeping close tabs on welfare of teen girls involved in sexual assault case. And Melissa hit Seaford Town gets resilient boost. In regional news, Tropical Depression 2 expected to strengthen into tropical storm today as the Gulf Coast faces flood threat. In international news, Trump says U.S. strikes hit Iran in honor of American soldiers killed. In sports, Chelsea signed Manchester United striker Millard for $850,000. And in entertainment, Shakira, Madonna, Justin Bieber, and BTS perform at colorful World Cup halftime show. Those were the headlines, but do stay with us for the news in detail.
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0: 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We begin with local news. U.S. Customs and Border Patrol officers have seized more than $53,000, approximately $8.5 million Jamaican dollars in uncleared currency from a traveler preparing to fly from Fort Lauderdale Hollywood International Airport to Kingston, Jamaica. According to the CBP, the incident occurred on July 1 when officers were inspecting passengers on a flight bound for Jamaica. The traveler reportedly declared that they were not carrying any currency, but officers discovered and verified the cash during an inspection. The individual was arrested and later faced federal money laundering charges under Title 18, U.S. Code, Section 1956. Homeland Security investigations responded to the scene and assisted with the case. The CB officials said the seizure highlights ongoing efforts to prevent bulk cash smuggling, which they say is often used by criminal organizations to move illegal proceeds across international borders. The Child Protection and Family Services Agency, CPFSA, has recommended psychosocial support for two teenage girls involved in an investigation into allegations that a 61-year-old musician lured them to a guest house for sexual favors. The agency said its assessment found that the teenagers may require support to address trauma linked to not only to the recent incident, but also any previous experiences they may have been affected by. The CPFSA explained that its investigation is focused on determining the welfare of the minors, whether further child protection measures are needed, and ensuring the safety of any other children living in their homes. The agency confirmed that it has interviewed the parents of both girls, but said it could not provide additional details as the investigations remain ongoing. It also noted that its ability to intervene is limited since the teenagers are not currently in its custody. Police have charged Keeble McClune, a musician from Knightsville, Yallison Thomas, in connection with the incident. He faces charges including rape, sexual intercourse with a person under 16 years, use of a firearm to commit a scheduled offense, and common law assault following an incident at a guest house in Morant Bay on July 5. And finally, in local news, separate foundation and German embassy partner to strengthen C4 Town's hurricane recovery efforts. The separate foundation and the embassy of the Federal Republic of Germany have signed two grant agreements aimed at supporting the continued recovery and resilience of C4 Town, Westmoreland, following the devastation caused by Hurricane Melissa. The partnership will fund two major projects, priority structural rehabilitation works and the installation of a solar energy system that will provide the development of the Seaford Town Community Resilience Hub. The initiative represents a shift from immediate hurricane recovery toward long-term preparation, helping the community improve its ability to respond and to recover from future challenges. In regional news, Tropical Depression 2 is expected to strengthen into a tropical storm later today as it drifts slowly across the northeastern Gulf of Mexico, prompting tropical storm watches and raising concerns about flooding, storm surge, and dangerous surf along portions of the U.S. Gulf Coast. As of 7 a.m. Monday, the center of the depression was located about 210 miles southeast of Mobile, Alabama, moving northwest of at 3 miles per hour, with maximum sustained winds at 35 miles per hour. Air Force Hurricane Hunter aircraft are investigating the system as forecasters monitor its development. Forecasters expect the system to strengthen gradually while moving along near or along the northern Gulf Coast over the next several days, turn toward the west-northwest, and then west is forecast after the slow northwestward motion. In international news, President Donald Trump says the latest strikes by the U.S. hit Iran very hard, adding that the attacks were in honor of the three U.S. soldiers killed in recent days, two in Jordan and one in Iraq. In the early hours of Monday morning, local time, U.S. Central Command said it had launched a new wave of strikes for the ninth consecutive night as explosions were heard across Iran. The U.S. said it had targeted military sites and communication networks to further diminish Tehran's attacks on vessels in the Strait of Hormuz. Iran said it had responded with a surprise attack in Syria and targeted U.S. aircraft at Jordan's Aqaba Airport. In our midday sports report, Chelsea have completed the signing of France's forward Melvin Millard from Manchester United for a reported fee of around $850,000. The 26-year-old returns to work with Chelsea manager Sonia Bompasta, who first discovered Millard during her time at Lyons Academy and later gave her senior opportunities, including a substitute appearance in Lyons' 2020 UEFA Women's Champions League final victory. Millard said she is excited to join Chelsea, describing the club as a major part of her career plans and expressing her desire to improve the win and win trophies. She also praised Bompasta's influence, saying she has known the manager since she was 14 years old and is looking forward to working with her again. The French forward joined Manchester United in 2023, initially on loan, and played a key role as the club secured their first major trophy by winning the Women's FA Cup that season. She now joins Chelsea as the club continues to strengthen its squad ahead of future challenges. In entertainment, pop giants Madonna, BTS, Shakira and Justin Bieber have performed for thousands of spectators at the World Cup final in the halftime show to rival the Super Bowl. Madonna, who sung her hit song Music, seemed to appear from tunnels under the arena, joined by Brazilian football legends Ronaldo and Ronaldinho. The performances came at the halftime that ran for about 27 minutes and 22 seconds, the longest in World Cup history. The length of the halftime show had already caused controversy with the International Football Association board rules stating the players only entitled to a maximum of 15-minute stoppage. Colombian pop star Shakira and Nigerian musician Burna Boy reunited on stage after performing together at the tournament's opening ceremony in Mexico City last month. And those were the stories making it in our midday news package. Time now for the BOJ trading rates. The US dollar is being bought at $157.61 and sold for $159.50. The Canadian dollar is trading at $113.05 for buying and being sold at $113.77. Meanwhile, the British pound is being bought at $212.46 and sold for $213.84. The euro is being bought at $157.62 and being sold at $186.90. I'm Javine McLean. 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

0: welcome to another exciting matchup at the World Football Championship. It's the finals where World Radio United goes up against Sun City 104.9 FM's Dream Team. The whistle has gone. Supreme Sunday plays the ball to Rewind Monday. Rewind Monday taps the ball to Current Tuesday. Current Tuesday dribble. He labs it over to Reggae Wednesday. Reggae Wednesday dribble. Left to the right. Left one for dead. Lovers turns and receives the pass. He chesses it. He brings it down on the flank. Passes it to Tanner Friday, who turns it up. He turns up the knob on this game. It's Tanner Friday. Tanner Friday passes it to Scorching Saturday. Oh, my word. What a goal. What a goal. It's a scorcher. Oh, my word. It's Radio with a difference. 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They hook.
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0: The voice of Shaggy. You know it go. It is now 12:30. It's all about a Rewind Monday here, my people. 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Hits after hits. But for now, we're gonna pay some bills. 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
1: If you don't listen to Sun City FM right now, you're feeling the vibes right now. 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

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It's the finals where World Radio United goes up against Sun City 104.9 FM's Dream Team. The whistle has gone. Supreme Sunday plays the ball to Rewind Monday. Rewind Monday taps the ball to Current Tuesday. Current Tuesday dribble. He labs it over to Reggae Wednesday. Reggae Wednesday dribble. Left to the right. Left one for dead. Lovers turns and receives the pass. He chesses it. He brings it down on the flank. Passes it to Turn Up Friday, who turns it up. He turns up the knob on this game. It's Turn Up Friday. Turn Up Friday passes it to Scorching Saturday. Oh my word! What a goal! What a goal! It's a scorcher! Oh my word! 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
1: I'm Andre Palmer with JIS Midday News for Monday, July 20. Coming up, work on the way to clear 27 gullies and drains across coastal areas in Kingston and St. Andrew. Transport Ministry pleased with implementation of recent fare increase and Public Procurement Commission to publish list of MSMEs in its set-aside initiative. The news in detail after the break.
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1: Now the news. Work is underway to clear 27 gullies and drains across nine coastal divisions under Phase 1 of the Kingston and St. Andrew Municipal Corporation, KSAMC, 2026 Disaster Mitigation Program. Deputy Mayor of Kingston, Councillor Lorraine Dobson, says the program forms part of the KSAMC's ongoing effort to strengthen flood mitigation measures, improve the capacity of drain infrastructure, and reduce the risk of flooding during periods of heavy rainfall. She is appealing to all citizens to observe responsible disposal practices to keep drains and gullies free of debris to prevent flooding.
3: While the KSAMC's remain committed to maintaining the municipality's drainage network, I must appeal to residents, contractors, and developers to exercise greater responsibility in the storage of building materials.
1: Councillor Dobson was speaking during the KSAMC's meeting in downtown Kingston recently. The National Children's Registry is reporting that reports of child abuse and other care and protection concerns increased by 5% from 2024 to 2025. Data from the Planning Institute of Jamaica's PIOJ Economic and Social Survey Jamaica 2025, recently tabled in the House of Representatives, outlined that the registry received 14,602 reports of child abuse and other care and protection concerns in 2025, compared to 13,918 reports in 2024. The report further indicated that 31,591 incidents of abuse were recorded, with the most common categories being behavioral problems, accounting for 7,835 incidents, neglect with 6,777 incidents, and need for care and protection, which accounted for 5,872 incidents. It further indicated that when classified by incident type, reports of abuse exceeded the total number of reports received, as some reports involved multiple incident types. Of these, 11,723 investigations were completed, with 10,649 cases referred to the Investigation Services Unit and external partners, including the Office of the Children's Advocate, OCA, the Center for the Investigation of Sexual Offences and Child Abuse, CISOCA, and the Victim Services Division. Transport Minister Darrell Vaz has expressed satisfaction with the recent implementation of the fare increase to public passenger vehicle operators, indicating that reports of overcharging are fewer than expected. The full 16% fare increase is now in effect, with the second tranches of 8% being granted on July 1. The first was applied on June 2.
4: All in all, I think that there's been a level of responsibility by the public passenger operators. It's obviously brought about their passengers, the commuters, and I think that it has gone down very well.
1: He noted that the Transport Authority has taken action in relation to the reports of overcharging. And the Public Procurement Commission, PPC, will release the list of micro, small and medium-sized enterprises, MSMEs, selected under the government's 20% set-aside program this month. The 20% set-aside program is designed to increase the participation of small businesses in the government's procurement process and provide them with the support needed to take advantage of available opportunities.
5: You have been registering for the procurement set aside. You have been making yourselves known to the government. We want you, when the portal is opened at the end of July 2026, to ensure you check the list, to make sure you're on it and that your information is correct.
1: Minister of Finance and the Public Service, Fable Williams. That was JIS News. I'm Andre Palmer.
2: A production of the Jamaica Information Service, the voice of Jamaica.
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Yeah, my people, it's that time again. Pay some bills, right? Juggling shot. Gutter Frog, what you say? Queen Jojo, Conductor Bulby. Time is now 1:01. We go for a break.

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And you know, we have artists like John Mark Wigan, Petra K, Jermaine Edwards, Papa Son, and the star of the show, Michael Smith. This is a Sun City endorsed event. 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August the 1st.

Nad sending shout outs to Maxine, Jackie, Denny, Miss Dennis, Mrs. Fagan, Jason, Mr. White, Miss Harris. All of them shout outs here is coming from Nads.

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0: 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It's the finals where World Radio United goes up against Sun City 104.9 FM's Dream Team. The whistle has gone. Supreme Sunday plays the ball to Rewind Monday. Rewind Monday taps the ball to Karantize. Karantize dribble. He labs it over to Reggae Wednesday. Reggae Wednesday dribble. Left to the right. Left one for dead. Lovers turns and receives the pass. He chesses it. He brings it down on the flank. Passes it to Tanner Friday, who turns it up. He turns up the knob on this game. It's Tanner Friday. Tanner Friday passes it to Scorching Saturday. Oh, my word. What a goal. What a goal. It's a scorcher. Oh, my word. It's Radio with a difference. 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They hold.
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It's the finals where World Radio United goes up against Sun City 104.9 FM's Dream Team. The whistle has gone. Supreme Sunday plays the ball to Rewind Monday. Rewind Monday taps the ball to Current Tuesday. Current Tuesday dribble. He labs it over to Reggae Wednesday. Reggae Wednesday dribble. Left to the right. Left one for dead. Lovers turns and receives the pass. He chesses it. He brings it down on the flank. Passes it to Turn Up Friday, who turns it up. He turns up the knob on this game. It's Turn Up Friday. Turn Up Friday passes it to Scorching Saturday. Oh my word! What a goal! What a goal! It's a scorcher! Oh my word! It's Radio with a difference. 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

Good evening and good night to everybody out there in Radio Land. Wagwan, what are you doing? Yeah, my name is Sunjack Alipatch. I'll be here all the way until 7:30 p.m. Shout out to Sunjack Stare. Yeah, man, awesome vibes, my brother. Yeah, man, young Billings, you know? Junior boss. I'm gonna call him now. Young boss. And shout out to the Sun City team. Awesome coverage off the Sun Fest over the weekend. It was so awesome. And man, I watched everything live. It was great. Big up to the whole entire team that ensured that we stayed in tune with what was going on over there at Plantation Grove in St. Anne. Big up to everybody out there in Radio Land right now enjoying some gospel music. You know, the first segment, it's all about the Lord. We have to start with the Lord, you know, the right thing, right? That's only right, right? Shout out to my crew on the WhatsApp line, Lexi. She said, one gospel king. That's cool, now, Lexi, man. They can't crown me the king of gospel because we only pay like 30 minutes of gospel. So, yeah, man. I wouldn't say that I'm a king of gospel. You know, but, you know, big up yourself still. It's so nice. I like it. Big up yourself, Surf. Surf, you're good? Well, I got my friend. Surf, you all right? You know, I know this is your favorite segment, but you need this segment even more than anybody else. Pick up yourself, Surf, every time, you know? For those who don't know, she's a big, big supporter of Argentina, you know? Yeah, we're not talking about World Cup right now. Shout out to my friend Queen B. Queen B, about 2 weeks, now I'm going to see you on the WhatsApp line, you know? Wagwan. Pick up yourself, Queen B. It's a pleasure seeing you on the WhatsApp line. Shout out to Joy over there in Spanish song, got it locked in. Deborah Wagwan. My friend Deborah Asaka, you know, she's a workaholic, you know, people always driving on the JUTC bus and listening to Sun City. Shout out to Deborah. Big up. See what me I say? She says she there at work right now. Today I got nice fire emoji. I mean, I tell you, real workaholic, you know. Deborah, big up yourself. And shout out to all the passengers on the JUTC bus right now listening to Sun City. Hey, Neex, Wagwan. Pick up my friend Neex over there in Bronx, New York. So, guys, remember the WhatsApp number, 392-6217. That's 876-392-6217. Once again, 876-392-6217. Feel free to send some love, send some big ups to your friends, your family, your loved ones on the WhatsApp line. Anybody celebrating their birthday, feel free to send the birthday blessings and wishes on the WhatsApp line. 876-392-6217. If you want to send some love to your Argentina supporters, you know, your friends and families who are Argentina supporters, if you want to send them some love, yeah, you can do so on the WhatsApp line. Just let them know, say, yo, nobody worry your head, man. Nothing but love. You know what I'm saying? 876-392-6217. If you say not one person that will send any love to anybody who is a Argentina fan or supporter. But anyways, you know, that's what we're promoting here. Love and love alone, all right? Yeah. 392. Let's go back to the gospel music, all right? Gospel music all the way until 3:30 p.m.

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1: 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It's now 3:31 p.m. Time for the break. Afterwards, we head right back into the music. Retro style right here on Sun City. Please keep it locked.
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5: What does it really mean to be a father? Well, there are three main aspects, which is the physical, the mental, and the spiritual. So what do I mean by this? For example, the physical would be a provider. The mental would be a protector. And the spiritual would mean guidance. So it's not just being there as a male figure. It's more than that. It's being interactive with the child physically, mentally, and spiritually. Knowing that there is a protector around. There's a provider. There's someone to give them guidance. And to each person, there is also a male and female aspect. When there's only a mother around, the male aspect is taken out. So when a man wants to know what a man is, and the father is not around, he does not know how to become a man, how to deal with a woman as a man, because he never saw that growing up. Same with a female child.
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1: 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Ali Patch.
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Time is now 3:38 p.m. Greetings to all. Nothing but love and positivity. Yeah, man, that way I bring. Big up to all the positive soldiers out there. But no time rough and time hard, you know, but guess what? We have to focus on the good always, right? Speaking about the good peeps, remember the event called Come Alive, a national call to worship. It happens the 1st of August, which is Emancipation Day, over by King's House, East Lawn. Yeah, man, live on stage, Papa San, Jermaine Edwards, Dexter Johnson, Nadine Blair, Mark Wigan, Petra K, Humble, music by DJ Rebirth and DJ Noy. It's gonna be crazy, peeps. Michael Douglas Smith will be in the building as well. It's gonna be crazy. Make sure y'all check it out, alright? Fully endorsed by Sun City 104.9 FM. Quick and fast. Let me see what I want on the WhatsApp line. Shout out to Geds over there in Ontario, Brantford, Ontario, Canada. Geds, let me know. My peeps in Canada, let me know if the smoke has been cleared, because I know that some parts of Canada, Toronto, London, other parts of Brampton, there was a lot of smoke because of the wildfire. Let me know if the smoke has cleared, all right? Pick up yourself, Geds, Brantford, Ontario crew, right? Yeah, man, bro, you know the thing already. Always I bring good vibes, and always I bring positivity, right? All right, so my friend Nick says, Spangy been sleeping since yesterday. Big up our boo, just the same. Tell them a job we say, which is right. That is it. Big up yourself, Neeks, always. Queen B, big up yourself, got it locked in. Shout out to my friend Joanne in Canada, got it locked as well. She said she had a fantastic weekend. Happy Rewind Monday, love always, Jojo. Tina over there in Connecticut checked in. Big up himself. Big up yourself, Ali Patch. And special big up to the Argentina fans. Successful watch. Yo, we're not laughing. Argentina fans, big up on yourself here. Yeah, nothing but love. Antonio over there in Rockford, Clarendon checked in. Shout out to my friend Surf. She says, Ali Patch, she good. One Argentina. Shout out to all the Argentina supporters and family. One love, one Argentina. All right. Big up yourself, Surf, and big up the Argentina supporters. Nano over there said, big up Ali Patch, one Brazil. Big up Spain, the real team player. No match. Fixer side, Shield win. All right, big up yourself, Nano. And big up the Spain supporters as well. Shout outs to Mommy T. She said, one Argentina. Terry and over there in Massachusetts. Big up yourself, Ali Patch. Can't go a day without listening. Sun City, that is it. Wanna hear that? Wanna hear that? Big up yourself, Terry, and I appreciate it so much. Massachusetts family. Shiloh got it locked in. And big up Deborah, Joy, Lexi. You don't know, everybody got it locked in. Remember the WhatsApp number. 392-6217. Alright? 876-392-6217. Let's get back into the juggling. You're rocking with yours truly. Ali Patch. Here we go.

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Always representing for our beloved island. I'm not switching up, you're mad.

0: Hey, shout out to my friend Muriel, got it locked in, Massachusetts family. Wagwan Muriel, big up to Boogie Down Records. Massachusetts family got it locked in as well. Kit Kat, way there. Big up my friend Kit Kat.
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0: With that links, happy ends family.
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0: Links to Alipatch, big up to Deja and Tasha, both are Argentina fans.

Shout out to Lesson, got it locked in Miami. 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

0: And shout out to Celicia, got it locked in. 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
1: One, she's a lawyer. One, she's a doctor. One where they work.
0: I don't think she got over the match yesterday.

0: Mr. Webb in Canada says 74. Ali, you can't look no woman at Jamaica. You might be related. Why may I tell you? Risky bad. 74, may I tell you, coolie man style. You don't know it go already, man.
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0: Felicia says, Ali Patch, pull up this one for Earl. Earl, I got to go on, what I go on. Big up yourself, my general.

0: 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Afterwards, more music. 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Ali Patches in the building. 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

0: Well, I may tell you, Boogie know them song ain't a big up Boogie Down Records. Yes, this is the group called Chick. Big up yourself, Boogie Down Records over there in Massachusetts. Got it locked in. Please remember the new Wendy's chicken tenders, delicious premium all-white chicken tenders served with creamy dipping sauces. Crispy on the outside, juicy and tender on the inside. New Wendy's chicken tenders, better with every bite. Only at Wendy's. Yeah, man, they have some new meals added to the menu. You need to go and try it out, all right? Shout out to Debbie over there in Mercury Garden. Spanish song, got it locked in. Big up, Boogie Down Records. You don't know Massachusetts family. Neek says, Trelawney may come from. That is it. Big up your parish. Yeah, man. Lorraine over there in Point Hill, St. Catherine says, Ali Patch, just a bit busy, but she's listening same way, which is right. Shout out to Shauna Kay. She says, Kingston, she represents straight. Yeah, man. Big up to Shelly. She says, St. Catherine, born and raised in a Portmore city. Yeah. Big up to Lesanne. Yeah, man. The boss lady over there in Miami. She says, Clarendon to the world. Yeah, man. Big up to the peeps over there in Clarendon. DJ Spangy, my brother, says, Ali Patch, just to clarify, Neek's mind is on me as my mind is on her. That is it. I saw it forgot. Big up DJ Spangy, big up Neeks, got it locked in. Yo, them no wait pan. Them no wait till Thursday for express. How them feel about each other, you know. No, so it's an everyday thing. And I saw it forgot. Conductor Bulby Wagwan, my general. Big up every time. Zin. Yeah. Before I continue with the music, shout out to Chunky, got it locked in. She says, Ali Patch. The whole Sun City family, big up Ali. I'm waiting on my belated birthday greetings from Saturday. Oh, happy belated birthday, Chunky. Happy birthday to you. Yeah, man. Make sure say yeah, celebrate your birthday for the whole entire month of July, you know? Not just Saturday gone. You understand? So I'm not even gonna say, I'm gonna take it back. It's not happy belated birthday. Happy birthday to you, Chunky. Enjoy yourself to the fullest. She says, a big up to Silver Sun crew locked in, Mr. Miller. Even though you're not hearing from us, we're still locked in just a little down because Courtney is still not fully recovered. Courtney, big up yourself, my general. Hurry up and get better, man. Hurry up, my brother. Hurry up. You understand? Yeah, man. Drink holy pa bush tea and kind of know, you know, we're Jamaicans. Bush tea fix everything. You want to know the thing already, right? Yeah. Yesterday I saw a lady pushing a trolley full of stuff and I was like, yo, you're strong. She said, yeah, wally pa porridge. Hey, more I know what kind of porridge that she consume make she so strong enough. Porridge make you strong, people. I never know that. Which porridge make you strong now? Let me know. 392-6217. 392-6217. Which porridge make you strong? That one they new to me, man.
1: Southern City.
0: Boogie Down says, Courtney, drink only for mint tea and you're good. As a Jamaican, it fix everything, may I tell you. No, I'm sure you say, the caramel dumpling make you strong, you know, and the banana and the Irish and them food, something there. Never know, say, a porridge make you strong, man. Which one are the porridge, them?

Firecrack says, happy belated birthday to a special person, LaToya Sutherland. Happy belated birthday to you, LaToya. Hope you're enjoying your birthday week. Or should I say your birth week?

Voice of courtesy, Denroy Morgan. Legendary Jamaican. There's nothing in this world. Father of the Morgan Heritage Group. Yeah, man, Jamaicans been doing big things from way back when, people.

to Chunky on this one. Latoya Sutherland, this one is for you as well. As a matter of fact, if you're celebrating your birthday, if it just gone or if it's about to come, yeah man, this one is for you, alright?

Bomb and got it locked in. He says shout out to his sister Jackie on Mullines Road or in Mullines Garden, pulling our vibes. Big up yourself, Jackie. 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We're boring life ago. 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

0: That is right. 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We're one. Never two. Shout outs to Mr. Marine Park Bull. Big up yourself, my brother. 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Big up every time. Zid. Yeah, man. March Penn Road family. Big Tree family. Got it locked right now. Loving, loving, loving the vibes. Please remember the WhatsApp number 392-6217. It's time for the break. It's now 4:31 p.m. More music on the flip side, so please don't change that dial.
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2: Budgie, tell me, when the lyrics now, you said you'd do anything for me.

Hashtag Ali Patch. Peeps, remember, this is a very interactive radio station, so feel free to communicate with us on the WhatsApp line, all right? 392-6217. If you're loving the vibes, blaze some fire emoji from the WhatsApp line. Zin, if you want to hear about the song from top again, don't be afraid for say Pulo. Yeah, see him here, son. Hey, shout out to Davina checked in over there in Barbican. Big up yourself, Davina. Well, Davina, I have a message to send to you. Well, I remember find it. All right, see it here. Okay, so Muriel says, good afternoon, Ali. My team got fourth spot in the Golden, and the Golden Boot won Mbappe. Did you check on Shazam Queen? See if her heart is good. Her unruly and Tiffin team bring what? Oh, Jesus. Muriel, that's not nice. That is not nice. She says, well, I must check on Shazam Queen, which is you, Davine. Davine, all right. We know Argentina is your side. You're good? We know if you're good, all right? Thanks for letting us know. Thanks for checking in on the WhatsApp line, Davine. Appreciate it. Shout out to Debbie over there in Mercury Garden, Spanish Town. She says, Ali Patch, big up, my friend, Angie. Angie, anyway, you're there. Well, I want big up from Debbie in Mercury Gardens. Also want to send a shout out to Carla, got it locked in. She says St. Thomas to the world. Yeah, she's representing for St. Thomas. That is it, Carla. Never, ever, ever, ever, ever switch. All right? Big up everybody in the St. Thomas, got it locked in. Where you call the people them from St. Thomas? You know, like where you have Antigonians and Kingstonians. Where you call people from? Where you call people from St. Thomas? Yeah, come to think of it. Yeah. Let me know. Big up to Brett over there in Tampa, Florida. Got it locked in. Brett, big up yourself every time. You know, Kitty. Hey, me know Kitty, I listen to you. Kitty, big up yourself. All right. Axel, got it locked in. Red Hills Road family. Mr. Ali Patch. Wednesday is your birthday. All right, my brother. Not say a word. All I want birthday, big up from now. Zine Axel. Yeah, man. Happy birthday when it comes. But we know you're not going to miss Reggae Wednesdays. We know you're going to be tuned in. So you don't know. Holy pop, birthday big ups to you come Wednesday. Shout out to Shelly Ann on Olawa Road. Got it locked in. She says, good afternoon, sir. Westmoreland born and grow. Living in St. Catherine now. She nah sell out for our parish. Westmoreland to the world. And she said, Ali Patch, if you want strong, you have to consume some cornmeal porridge. That is it. Big up. Big up to Coach Ennis. Got it locked in. He said, Ali, if you want strength, if you want to be strengthful, kids, that's not a word, yeah? Yeah, it's not a word, but you don't know. If you want to be strengthful, you got to be consuming some peanut and banana porridge combination style. Hey, people, it's a coach, this I tell you what I'm going, yeah? Coach Ennis, big up yourself. If you don't want strength, peanut porridge mixed with banana porridge. That gear the strength. Like spinach, like what Popeye consume. All right? When you hear that, Coach Ennis, big up yourself every time. See, Lorraine in Point Hill, St. Catherine is saying the same thing. She says, Ali, if you want to be strong, planting on banana with natural coconut milk. Not no powder milk, natural coconut milk. Tops with some oats. All right? Add a little oats to it and you get strong. All right? So for those who feel kind of weakish on the ear the remedy, planting and banana mixed with natural coconut milk with a little oats. So just in case you never know, so porridge can make you strong. That you need for your consume, right? Yeah, all right, now we know. For those who didn't know, like myself. All right, time for some dance or music, 90s style. Yeah, man, yours truly, Ali Patch is in the building. Yeah, come and rock the radio now. Ready.

0: Lots of good to say, Beanie Man. All right, so now it's time for the evening news with Jody and Beckford. Before I do that, shout out to Bull. Bull says, Alipat, could you please big up Calabar on his birthday? Calabar, big up yourself. Happy birthday to you. All right, tonight, continue to keep it locked. More music after the news right here on Sun City. The retro style, the best style. Here we go.
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3: 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I am Jodian Beckford. Coming up in our headlines in local news, man arrested after firearm ammunition seized in Tivoli. Guardsman fire victim dies while undergoing treatment in the U.S. And a Portmore policeman reported missing. In regional news, UN sees signs of hope amid Haiti's ongoing crisis. And in international, Andy Burnham becomes the

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And now the news in detail. We begin with local news. A man has been arrested following the seizure of a firearm and several rounds of ammunition during a police operation in Tivoli Gardens. His identity is being withheld pending further investigations. Reports are that about 10 a.m. on Saturday, members of the National Strategic Anti-Gang Division conducted an operation at an abandoned house on Shearer Drive. During a search of the premises, the lawmen recovered a 9mm pistol fitted with a magazine containing six rounds of 9mm ammunition. One man was subsequently taken into custody in connection with the seizure. Police say investigations into the incident are continuing. More in our local news. A 43-year-old Guardsman Group employee who suffered severe burns in the May explosion and a fire at the company's South Camp Road facility has died while undergoing treatment in the United States. Damien Walter succumbed to his injury on Monday at the JMS Burn Center in Georgia, where he had been receiving specialized care after suffering third-degree burns in the blast. He was one of three men airlifted overseas, for treatment following the incident. The explosion occurred on May 27 at a garage adjacent to the Guardsman Group Beryllium headquarters, while welding work was being carried out on an armored truck. Four men were injured in the blast, with one victim dying shortly after the incident. Investigations into the cause of the explosion remain ongoing. Finally, in local news, police have launched an investigation into the disappearance of a Portmore-based policeman who was reported missing after failing to return home and missing his scheduled shift over the weekend. The missing officer has been identified as Constable Kevin Williams, who is assigned to the Waterford Police Station in Portmore and resides in Cumberland, St. Catherine. According to reports, he left home to visit his girlfriend in Spanish Town but never returned. Williams was also absent when he was due to report for duty on Saturday evening. His mother subsequently filed a missing person report at the Caymanas Police Station on Sunday after repeated attempts to contact him by phone proved unsuccessful. A fellow officer described Williams as humble, dependable, and always willing to serve. Police say checks are ongoing as they continue efforts to locate the missing constable. That's it for local news. Up next is our regional news.

It's now time for your regional news. The United Nations says there are signs of progress in Haiti despite continued gang violence, political uncertainty, and a worsening humanitarian crisis. According to the UN, specialized police units have reclaimed several strategic areas in Port-au-Prince, reopening key roads and allowing some government institutions to return to parts of the city. A new unbacked gang suppression force has also been launched to help restore security. However, the UN warns that heavily armed gangs continue to control many neighborhoods, carrying out killings, kidnappings, rapes, and forcing thousands from their homes. The violence has also disrupted healthcare, education, and access to clean water, while humanitarian funding remains critically short. Despite the challenges, Haitian authorities are hoping to hold the first round of general elections before the end of 2026, with the goal of installing an elected president in February 2027. That's it for regional news. Up next is our international news.

We now move on to international news. Andy Burnham has officially become the United Kingdom's new Prime Minister, promising immediate action to ease the cost of living crisis and unveiling plans for a 10-year strategy to rebuild Britain. Burnham was formally appointed by King Charles III at Buckingham Palace after the resignation of Keir Starmer. In his first address outside 10 Downing Street, he pledged to restore confidence in government and improve living standards for families across the country. The new Prime Minister said his government will prioritize reducing the cost of living, ending rough sleeping, expanding affordable housing, improving mental health services, and reforming education as part of his long-term plan. Burnham also stressed the need for greater political stability, saying Britain must move forward with a renewed sense of hope and purpose after years of economic and political challenges. That's it for international news. We now move on to our evening sports report.

In this evening's sports report, veteran athletics coach Errol Mathias has ended a distinguished three-decade association with Calabar High School to take up a coaching role at longtime rivals Kingston College. Mathias will work alongside respected coach Hamin Pagan, helping to lead Kingston College's middle and long-distance program ahead of the upcoming athletic season. The move comes after Mathias twice served as Calabar's interim head coach but was overlooked for the permanent position following coaching changes at the Red Hills Road institution. During his time at Calabar, Mathias played a key role in developing several standout athletes and was instrumental in some of the school's most memorable performances at the Issa Boys and Girls Athletics Championships. That's it for this evening's sports report. We now move on to entertainment news.

It's now time for your entertainment news. Reggae icon Buju Banton has made a strong return to his dancehall roots with his new album Too Bad, debuting at number 3 on the United States iTunes Reggae Albums Chart. Released on July 13 through VP Records, the 13-track project marks Buju's 13th studio album and features production from Super Dupes, DJ Khaled and The Genius, with guest appearances from Grams Morgan and more. The album has also performed strongly on Reggae iTunes charts around the world, reaching the top 10 in Belgium and charting in Canada and the United Kingdom, France, Japan and Germany. Several singles from the project, including Butterflies, X-Rated and Wild Woman, have also gained momentum on the digital charts. That's it for entertainment news. We now move on to our weather report.

It's now time for the weather report. A significant feature, a trough and a Saharan air layer across the central Caribbean. The Saharan dust is expected to remain across the region through Wednesday morning, while a tropical wave moves south of the island tonight through tomorrow afternoon. In our 24-hour forecast tonight, mainly fair. Minimum temperature expected for Kingston tonight, 27 degrees Celsius. Minimum temperature expected for Montego Bay tonight, 26 degrees Celsius. And that is it for this evening's news package, written and produced by the Sun City News Center. I am Jodian Beckford.

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1: The time is now 5:31 p.m. Big up to the ladies enjoying the music. I am so sorry, Celicia, Joy, Son Millie, Deborah. You don't know all the ladies blazing the fire. And also ask for some of the songs to be pulled up. I wasn't paying attention to the WhatsApp line. My apologies, all right? So sorry about that. Big up to Son Millie. Got it locked in. Neeks, yeah, man, for real. Being a man. Yeah, man, he owned that rhythm, the dancehall. The last rhythm I played, I don't remember what the rhythm name. I don't remember, you know, she was talking about the song. Hello, Ranchos. Why I get a girl, we have to big up Ranchos. That rhythm, I don't remember what it's called. Shout out to Kit Kat in Massachusetts. Got it locked in. Chunky, don't know. Sean Austin, the whole crew. Yeah, man, big up to everybody on the WhatsApp line. 392-6217. That's 392-6217. Got some more music for your retro style after the break. So please continue to keep it locked right here with yours truly, Sunjack Alipatch.
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0: Voice, I gotta say, Buju Bantan, singing out for the nation, singing out for the world. Shout out to everybody all over the world. Got it locked in right now to Sun City 104.9 FM. Alethea says, pull up, no problem. I played from top once again, no problem. All right, peeps, remember, Come Alive, Emancipation Day. It happens over by King's Lawn. That's King's House, East Lawn. Yeah, man, Emancipation Day, that's Saturday, the 1st of August. Yeah, man, live on stage, Papa San, Jermaine Edwards, Nadine Blair, Dexter Johnson, John Mark Wiggins, Petra K, Humble, music by DJ Rebirth and DJ Noy. It's going to be crazy, peeps. 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Shout out to Debbie over there in Mercury Garden, Spanish Town, loving the vibes. Mr. Natij in the Bahamas got it locked in as well. Big Tree family, big up every time, Zine. You don't know, March Penn Road in a Spanish Town. Asian Brain Wagwan, my brother. Big up to Deborah, son Millie. You don't know the whole entire crew. Big up to the Happy Ends family, got it locked in. Mr. Webb in Canada, Wagwan, my general. Big up Zane. Yeah, man. Father Pert, check teen as well. Father Pert, big up yourself. Please remember the WhatsApp number, 392-6217. Let's take this on top once again.
1: While I'm living,
0: this is the Gargamel. 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
1: Silent.

0: I see them lying there wait.
1: 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But no problem, my brother. Nice. 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And Chrissy said, Alipatch, the C-Bar crew is locked in over there in Windsor Park.

0: And shout out to the crew over there at Mona Rehab. 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
1: Oh, we do this, them grow with hate and hunger.
0: With that Tina, Connecticut crew. 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

0: Babylon, listen to the Christ new plan. Dangerous sitting we there so too long.
1: And shout out to Omra, he says, I'll play it back from top, no problem, my brother. Big tune from Sizzla Kalanji. Hey, Sizzla, blaze the fire, my brother.

What you say? 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Big up to all the passengers in the taxi driven by Bad Ross. You know, I've nothing to worry about. You're in safe hands, all right?

Voice of courtesy, Dennis Brown and Kay Putan. A song is called Moving On. Yeah, man, I did an interview with Kay Putan last week. I think it was last week, Tuesday, and he spoke about his new album, Heights of Fire. It also has a brand new collaboration between Dennis Brown and Kay Putan himself. Yeah, man, peeps, don't listen to the album yet. I'm going to stream it. Heights of Fire. Yeah, this song, Kay Putan says that this song is his favorite song of all time, so he had to do another one. You know, I haven't heard it as yet. I was really busy over the weekend, but definitely need to go listen to it. All right.

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1: Fathers, you need to be there mentally, protector, physically, provider, and spiritually, guidance every day of the year to grow that full child, to grow that perfect flower. Just remember, the first Trinity and the only true Trinity is a mother, the father, and the child. 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
0: It's Sun Jock.

Tonight, tonight's giving you some feel-good music in this segment. Feel free to, bust a move, bust a dance, bust a skank. Even if I just your shoulder, your shake, you're nodding your head, just feel the vibes. You know what I'm saying? Dance off the blues, dance off the stress, dance off the negativity. Well, avoid negativity. When I see it, when I look upon it, none at all. Yeah, man, we just a dance and enjoy ourselves, right? And don't be afraid, don't be shy. Remember, when music is playing, if you're not dancing, that's when people should feel embarrassed, or people should laugh at you. When the music is playing and you're not dancing. It's not the other way around, you know. We have it wrong, you know. Yeah, we have it wrong. We laugh off of people when them are dancing. No, we laugh off of people when them not dancing, right? We need to fix things. Set the orders straight. Set it right. When you're not dancing and good music a player, we can laugh off on it. And you should feel embarrassed. Not the other way around. Who came up with that idea? Who came up with that? You're dancing and people are laughing off of you. Who came up with that? I don't understand. That's wrong. That's not right. No, dance and do. Exactly, Shelly. Exactly. Shelly says she had dance. She don't care who want to laugh. Which is right. Which is right. Your style are your style. You understand? Yeah. So yeah, I try to tell me, say, only those who can dance should dance, and those who can't dance must not dance none at all. Our people are going to laugh off of you. No, man. We need to fix things. Your style are your style. Enjoy life. Dance and enjoy yourself. All right, tonight's time is now 10 minutes past 6 p.m. Giving you some pop music in this segment, retro style. You're rocking with your truly, Son Jack Alipash. Remember the WhatsApp number, 876-392-6217. If you're dancing up a storm, feel free to let me know. Yeah, if you're in a business where nobody wants it, because you enjoy your life. Yeah, man, let me know up on the WhatsApp line, 392-6217. That's 876-392-6217.

They playing it from top once again, requested by Natalie over there in Christian Penn. Big up to them, Natalie. Boogie Down Records, blazing the fire, loving the vibes. Hey, Alethea says, Ali Patch, you make the Sunday money

0: legend, Michael Jackson. Hey, shout out to Angie on Dunwoon Road, loving the vibes, the Big Tree family. Big up every time, Althea over there, you know, Watermouth. St. Catherine got it locked, loving the vibes. Debbie, big up yourself. Debbie, I've sent, hey, she's sending enough love to her friend Angie as well. I love it, love it, love it. Boogie Down Records, I know this is your type of music. You know what I'm saying? Yeah, big up, big up. Glad to know you're enjoying the vibe. All right, time for the break, peeps. Afterwards, more retro vibes with yours truly, Ali Patch. Please don't change that dial. Soon forward, Z.
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3: Oh, baby. I know you remember Suwa

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When I said G, I hear music this cool, no man. Big up to Neex, also loving this type of dancehall, 90s dancehall, the best type. Yeah. Big up the people who love the 80s dancehall, you know, and the 2000 dancehall, you know, but yeah, everybody know, you know, 90s are the best, right? Can't deny that, right? All right, let's continue with the vibes, all right? You're rocking with your truly, Sir Jack Alipatch. Remember the WhatsApp number, 392-6217. That's 392-6217.

Hey, shout out to Nix. We know your artist is in a terror. Sing for Nix. It's like, big man of the money, so in a the bar. Big up to Nix in Bronx, New York, blazing the fire. Every time she hear a terror fabulous speech.

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Too much people are asked for that second from top again. Big up to Surf over there, Weymouth Drive family. Joy over there in Spanish Town. Shelly in Greater Portmore also wanting to hear this one from top.

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Shout out to Tina over there in Connecticut. What you say? Yeah, this is Sun City right now in New York City. That is it, my bro. Big up to Marlene in Nannyville. She said, good evening, Alipat. Big up Father Brown HQ. Them have it well. Them have the radio well, loud. It's like a dancer keep. Just cool, no man. Yeah, man. Father Brown HQ, big up yourself every time. You don't know. Marlene, Nannyville crew, big up. Really appreciate it. Shout outs to Davine. She said, ask such lady if she want a bite. Bread and butter. Hey, Davine, bread and butter, the baddest thing, you know. What should I do? You be like, no shame, no night. Of course, such lady would not want a bite of the bread and butter. Bread and butter, sell off. Big up my friend Davine, still recovering from the Argentina loss. Davine, hope you feel good soon. Same thing for Surf. Surf, look like she enjoy herself. Look like she move on from it long time. Big up the Spain supporters. And big up the Messi supporters. Because one of people not realizing, you know, is that you have Argentina supporters and you have Messi supporters. And that enough people not realizing, you know, because if you ask them who else pan Argentina them rate, them can't call no other name, just Messi alone. So those are actually Messi supporters. If Messi retire, which he's going to retire really soon,